0: Kanye featured everything else he pretty much did on his own.
1: Yeah. Man. That was a great album.
0: Yeah.
1: But you could tell, you can kind of tell when there's some money being put behind an album or not, man. Yeah. Like, you can just hear the beats, hear the features.
0: I think it makes me mad when I don't hear Shawty Red on the track.
1: Bruh. One more time. For real, dog.
0: When I don't hear Shawty Red on the track and it's a Jeezy album, it just pisses me off, actually, bruh. I just be mad from the jump, like, so y'all still gonna do this, bro? I don't care if he did that interview talking crazy. Y'all supposed to squash this for a bigger cause.
1: If you were an artist, if you had your album out, you were an artist, and you had the opportunity to sign with Young Jeezy, would you?
0: No.
1: Knowing what you know now, though.
0: No, but not even so much now, even back then, because I always sit and think about, like, bro, the difference between him and Gucci Mane during the height of them both like being at the top and going at each other's necks is that Gucci Mane made sure that his artists
1: was straight.
0: Straight, bro, and could stand on their own. And doing their own
1: and
0: shows.
1: He wasn't no selfish dude.
0: Yeah.
1: He let Migos get signed to
0: Yeah, he was about to go to jail. He was like, man,
1: he didn't want
0: to
1: hold him down.
0: I was introduced to Young Dolph and the Migos from Gucci. Okay. Because Gucci did a mixtape with Young Dolph, East Atlanta, Memphis. Yep. And he had the mixtape come out with the Migos. I'm like, who are these niggas? They ride.
1: Man. So
0: but people don't
1: hold
0: even
1: on,
0: be,
1: hold on.
0: They be sleeping
1: hold on
0: that shit.
1: Nicki Minaj.
0: Would I sign to him?
1: No.
0: Oh, what?
1: Gucci.
0: Oh yeah, when she came down to Atlanta.
1: Yeah, she came down though.
0: When she came to Atlanta, her whole shit changed. She dropped that Beam Me Up Scotty. And that's when she started blowing up.
1: A lot of people on, bro. Real talk.
0: Yeah.
1: But who didn't Jeezy put on?
0: Man, the only person that actually shined from being signed to Jeezy was YG. That I think. I ain't see him.
1: YG had his own base by that time.
0: Yeah.
1: He had his own following.
0: Yeah.
1: So.
0: But, man, so many people signed to Jeezy and then disappeared. Like,
1: so
0: I don't
1: Freddie
0: know
1: Gibbs,
0: how him and Freddie Gibbs
1: out,
0: could
1: Freddie
0: make
1: Gibbs
0: it work.
1: Doing his thing now.
0: Yeah. But he had to leave them to
1: he
0: do
1: had
0: it.
1: To leave, didn't he?
0: Doughboy's Cash Out was hot before they signed to him. And then they got over there and disappeared.
1: So,
0: they had to go back.
1: There was a cat I had ran into. By the way, I met Young Jock back in 2011.
0: Yeah.
1: That summer, and OJ Juice was performing that night.
0: Yeah,
1: and there was another artist that was signed to Jeezy that was performing that night. His name was Bama, and he was hard. He was hard, man.
0: Yeah,
1: but you know, like Jeezy wasn't pushing him, and I'm sitting there like, hold on, this dude mixtape that shit
0: it's crazy,
1: slid, bro.
0: Crazy,
1: like,
0: right,
1: bro? And I'm sitting there like, how is this possible? How is this man really this good and ain't nobody like knowing who he is? Like how, and I'm in Atlanta. During that Atlanta time, you know, you got, bro, when you promote your music in Atlanta, let me tell you, I seen Future. I got to tell you a story about Future. Too.
0: Yeah.
1: I got stories though. I really do. But I seen Future. It was some kind of BET award. It was their music awards during the summertime or whatever, but Future had a fucking 18 wheeler.
0: Yeah.
1: All white with his name on it in black, bold, Future. Yeah. And that bitch just riding all through downtown Atlanta. Just riding, dog. And I'm sitting there like, what is going on? You want to talk about maximizing your promotion, dog? You want to talk about stepping up, going to the next level? You got to think outside of the box, bro. And that's what that man did. Straight up, man. But anyways.
0: That's crazy.
1: Bama, man. I just don't, you know, shout out to Bama. He still go hard.
0: Where
1: in
0: is
1: my
0: he
1: eyes.
0: At these
1: I don't know. But
0: yeah.
1: Back in the day, you know,
0: shining.
1: He was doing his thing. But anyways, so I had an opportunity to do a song with Future.
0: You had an opportunity to do
1: before Future. Was Future.
0: Oh shit. What he went by?
1: He went by Future.
0: Oh.
1: But I didn't know who the fuck Future was.
0: Right.
1: So this was before I had a phone call. During this time I was on a mixtape. Now, DJ Froggy and DJ Holiday usually put me on their mixtapes back
0: in Holiday the day. Season. So, hey.
1: They usually rotated in the clubs and the DJ pools or whatever, and they sent it out. And the song I had was Top Pushback.
0: Yeah.
1: Anyways, one of the promoters hit me up and they were like, yo, I got these three artists. Matter of fact, the promoter was Giza.
0: Oh, really?
1: Yeah. He hit me up. He said, yo, I got three artists right now. He said, this dude named Young Tone. I was like, who the fuck is that? He was like, this dude named Future. I was like, who the fuck is that?
0: All right.
1: And then he was like, this dude named Young Ralph. And I was like, hold on. I seen Young Ralph on a bunch of mixtapes. I said, yeah, this dude, he doing his thing. I said, you know what? Let me do a song with Young Ralph.
0: Right.
1: So I ended up doing a song with Young Jug Ralph,
0: King. The Jug King
1: versus Future. Wow. Yeah, I dropped the ball on that.
0: Damn, bro.
1: I dropped the ball on
0: that. But I can understand. I can kind of understand why you did, though.
1: But, boy, I rolled the dice and I crapped out.
0: Bro. Yeah. It out, damn.
1: I know. And damn, this is doing, bro. This, that very next year.
0: Racks on Blue, racks.
1: No. Astronaut status.
0: Came oh, my yeah. God.
1: Boy, I died that night.
0: I said,
1: no, this can't be possible. Bro.
0: Yeah.
1: I said, how is this possible?
0: And I was introduced to Future and Young Thug all on one take.
1: I'm Shawty all, Low. Come Shawty on, Low, man. Shawty Low.
0: Yeah. I said, damn.
1: Rest in peace, Shawty Low.
0: Man, Shawty Low showed love to, just like we talking about with Gucci.
1: Yeah.
0: Shawty Low had them really youngins on his shit.
1: Really did.
0: Yeah. Bro. I was like, damn, who these niggas? And then next thing you know, they blew up. It was like, damn, Shawty Low, you ain't want to be no CEO, but you showed how to put them in the right spot.
1: Man.
0: On the right shit.
1: Man, that shit was crazy, man. I still think about that shit to this day. By the way, the song with me and Young Ralph is called Getting Money.
0: I got to go check that out because I don't think I heard that one, bro.
1: Nah, it's so, man, 2011.
0: I'm from Cleveland now. You know my part of town. That Young Ralph.
1: Yeah, man. So, this is my arsenal, man. I got songs with Boosie, Project Pat, Pastor Troy, Young Ralph,
0: yeah,
1: Rilla Zoe, Young Jock, Fox.
0: It ain't no way you got one Project Pat that's out on digital platforms.
1: Yeah, it's called So-So.
0: It's under your shit?
1: Yep, it's called So-So.
0: Mm. I'll be the judge of that, sir.
1: It's called So-So.
0: Damn, well, my phone.
1: Actually, and go and play So-So right quick.
0: My phone. All right. I got just enough juice to play that bit. Just yep. Enough.
1: That shit dying too. That shit on four.
0: Mine is too, golly. How we both on four, dog? I don't even know, man. Project Pat. It's on this shit. Damn, how me and you going to be on four? And I ain't got no charging.
1: No, dog. It's all good.
0: Let's see,
1: man, look, this episode right here, man, I'm telling you, it's gonna be one of your biggest episodes, bro. Straight
0: shit,
1: up.
0: The last time y'all straight did, the up, last man. Time you and Giza came, that shit went stupid on YouTube.
1: Man, this shit gonna go gold on YouTube. All
0: right,
1: man. All this grease. This shit, man, this shit gonna, man. Hey, look, man, everything I said tonight, besides, you know, me joking around, everything I said tonight was legit,
0: 100%
1: man.
0: Real.
1: 100%, man.
0: Nah, man. For real.
1: I ain't trying to, you know, go
0: oh,
1: out.
0: Oh, you
1: here
0: know
1: and make
0: I'm clipping up
1: tonight.
0: That. I'm clipping up that whole Fox story. I ain't even gonna lie to you.
1: You know, it kind of hurt me though, man, because I'm like, damn, dog, you wouldn't expect nobody to be doing that. But then you already hear the stories about artists doing that. You just really
0: you just don't think it's gonna happen.
1: Nah,
0: to you,
1: man.
0: Type shit.
1: Nah, hell nah.
0: Yeah.
1: Now somebody you asked them.
0: Like I see we've been touring together and all this shit like.
1: Almost a whole year and a half and I just now found out this shit.
0: Yeah, that's fucked up.
1: Yeah, man. But I had to you know, do what I had to do, bro. Real talk, like I said, during that time where I had a whole bunch of people in the group doing some dumb shit, I just you know, cut the music off for a minute.
0: Yeah.
1: You know what I mean? Tend it to the family. got right back in it, man. Return.
0: Hold on. It's called what now?
1: So-so. It's on the Something for the Street Volume 4.
0: Something for the Street. Well, how long ago was that?
1: Man, don't let me lie to you.
0: I really don't see it on Apple. That's what
1: it's on Apple. It's definitely on Apple.
0: I could. And put so so in there.
1: Well, when you type in my name, it'll pop up. Just go to the album area or the EP area.
0: I'm on
1: there. Go right there on the album area.
0: It's on the album.
1: Yeah, man. Yeah, what was that? What year was that? Okay, yeah, that was right before I linked up. That was before Boosie. That was during the Fox era.
0: Mama, shit, mine, yours stole that whole thing. Mine. Oh, there you go. Oh, I see. I don't know what happened just now. So, we're gonna play it. Yeah, we're gonna play that because I gotta go use the bathroom.
1: Hey man, and shout out to Danger Man that created that beat, man.
0: Danger
1: got his full tag name, but Danger, he's from Pecola.
0: Oh, for real?
1: Yeah. From Pensacola.
0: And he did this.
1: Yep, he did this beat. Oh, yeah. Shout out to him. So it's on to the next bitch.
0: Right back.

0: The golden moments in history, bro. Like, let me tell you something. Just going back, and that was what, like 6 years ago?
1: Yeah.
0: 5, 6 years ago?
1: Yeah.
0: Just going back, man, just remembering songs like that. You're like, damn.
1: You got you a good ass Project Pat verse. Man, ain't no visual to that.
0: We never shot one.
1: Y'all bugging, bro.
0: But you got to understand, during that time is when, you know, all that occurred.
1: Yeah.
0: And a lot of dumb shit happened, and I had to stay put.
1: Oh, yeah. You did say that. Yep.
0: I really just got off papers, like, about a year ago.
1: Yeah.
0: So, you know. Anyways.
1: Your probation officer was down here? In Atlanta.
0: So, check this out. I was on so much dumb shit that I had probation in two different states at once.
1: Oh, Lord, bro.
0: And I was on house arrest for 6 months. I'm a nice guy, though.
1: Yeah.
0: Now, anyways, so the point is, man, like, just doing all these features, getting back into this music industry, man, I'm glad I'm back. You know, I feel like this new project, you know, it's just like the beginning. It's like, you know, just cracking the ice a little bit. Of course, you know, I'm coming. If you like what I got now,
1: right,
0: nigga, you gonna love what I come out with.
1: Yeah,
0: that's just reality, because it ain't gonna stop. It's just gonna keep going. I mean, plus I got competition. I mean, I'm gonna be honest with you. In my label, I like to compete with my artists.
1: Right.
0: You heard Dwayne shit.
1: Yeah.
0: Nigga, I gotta compete with that.
1: Yeah.
0: Nigga.
1: He made him some fans up in here.
0: Bruh, on some real shit. I competing with that.
1: Yeah.
0: Oh, I got a lot of work to do. Man, I'm probably gonna never leave the studio.
1: Right.
0: I'm going to be in that bitch writing on the wall.
1: He did his thing.
0: Bro. Man, listen, the demo. If you haven't heard the demo by Dwayne Lyric, please, by any means, go download that tonight. Listen to it right now.
1: Yeah.
0: I'm telling you, it's good vibes, great vibes. Oh, by the way, that show.
1: I was about to ask you how did it go.
0: Man. It's on YouTube. It was
1: good.
0: It was real good. Matter of fact, they want him back this weekend.
1: Okay.
0: Yeah, like, it was really good, bro.
1: On Sunday?
0: Saturday.
1: On a Saturday, all right.
0: It came to the point that everybody was like, where are you from? We ain't never, ever heard nothing like this around here. You can't be from around here. When he said he was from nearby, they like, oh, you fam?
1: Yeah.
0: Oh, yeah, come on back. Come on back, bro.
1: Yeah, I'm glad he's starting to pop out, man.
0: Yes,
1: I see him being more visible too, right, on social media. Right.
0: You know, so, you know, when he came to me, and, you know, when, like I said, it's just motivation.
1: Yeah.
0: When he came to me and he was like, yo, I want to be out there like you're out there.
1: Yeah.
0: I was like, well, get out there then. What you mean?
1: I want you
0: to be over. Oh, you want me to sign you? Bro, and like close homeboys and stuff like that, you don't want to sign because it could be a fallout.
1: Yeah.
0: With a bad contract, it could be a fallout. Real talk. But the contract we agreed upon, I'll just put it to you this way. Ain't no other artist going to get that contract. I'm just saying. Yeah. He good, man. Even if his shit flop, he good. Straight up. He good, man. And I don't see that happening. Just saying, he already went gold.
1: He got a crazy lane, bro.
0: That lane
1: is like
0: can be carried anywhere.
1: Yeah,
0: he's already got shows in Fort Walton at restaurants, bro. Restaurants,
1: and he can do it, bro.
0: Paid shows,
1: yeah,
0: at restaurants, bro. What rapper you know can do that?
1: Not now.
0: Let me tell y'all something, man. Y'all get in there in these studios and y'all talk all that shit. Just make sure there's a place where you can get paid for them. That just real shit, because if you just going in there to have fun, that's cool, but if you go in there and expecting to get paid, just make sure you got something that can be sold, marketable, so people can like want to hear you.
1: Hey, well, see, my trigger finger had a rest, dog. Then you had to drop bombs on him, man. Drop some free game,
0: man. You got me back in the label mode, man. Hold on, I'm a rapper, man. Fuck all that shit, Nick. Look, I'm the hottest thing out. Still King is out.
1: Yeah,
0: you know, Gorilla Zoe. That's my guy.
1: Uh huh. Talk about this. Talk. No. We talked about Gorilla Zoe. We talked about Young Jock. Let's talk about who this girl is that get the party started on track one. She started
0: all right.
1: off.
0: All right, so
1: she started the mood off.
0: Now remember, I told you I had weight everywhere, mm-hmm. in almost every area. So I get a call out of Mississippi, Biloxi, and there was a promoter, and he had hit me up. He was like, "Hey, Wes, I got this artist that's doing her thing out here, and she's like bringing the whole package. She is doing her thing. I think you should check her out, bro. She might blow for real." I said, "Like, well, should I like sign her, blow, or should I just like, you know, just
1: do something
0: with her?" He was like, "Man, I don't think she's gonna sign, but you might want to work with her." And I was like, "Man, hold on.
1: Yeah,
0: she can't be doing all this, but for you to call me, and I know who you bringing." By the way, this is the same promoter that booked Trouble and Biloxi. Rest in peace, Trouble.
1: Yeah, RIP to the duct tape's on Trouble, man. Yeah. Edgewood.
0: But I was like, if he calling me about her, okay. So I checked out. I was like, she got a nice video.
1: Yeah.
0: She can sing. She got a nice video and can sing. Let me check out that stage performance, bruh. Oh, she got it.
1: She did that.
0: She got it. She got the whole package, bruh. She good. Hey, y'all go check her out, Queen Richardson. She is really that good. So, anyways, I hit her up, and she was down.
1: Yeah,
0: she already knew that I was gonna hit her up. Like, you know, I don't know how, but you know, it is what it is. So. I hit her up. She was down. I sent her the song. She killed it. That was that.
1: Yeah.
0: Video coming from your guy. Simple as that. You got a lot of work to do, man. We got a bunch of songs.
1: Nah,
0: man.
1: For real. I'm definitely plugging that in.
0: You got a lot of work to do, man.
1: yeah. Man, listen, man. I know we could talk forever.
0: I got some stories, man.
1: I know. That's why you going to look. I told you we go create you a permanent seat.
0: How long we been in here, dog?
1: No, it's about to be 2 hours.
0: This the longest interview we had. How long was the geezer interview?
1: You and geezer John might have been about
0: this.
1: It was
0: about the same. Yeah.
1: Yeah.
0: Yeah, man.
1: Y'all might have been about the same. Yeah. Because he had us rolling. He was in here talking crazy.
0: But it's all making sense with that. All coming back. I'm starting to remember.
1: It went from swingers to that.
0: Went to swingers from something swinging.
1: Man, that is wild. You gotta wait. I can't wait till you talk to him, bro.
0: I'm calling him right after this. We're gonna talk. We gotta talk about this. Oh, hell no.
1: I meant to laugh his ass out, man.
0: Man, that's my brother, though, man.
1: Let the people know where they can find you at on all social media.
0: So check this out. Real talk. Everybody pay attention. This is how you spell my name. Stop giving these other imposters my credit. W-E-S-S space M-U S-I-Q. Mm-hmm. That's it. You ain't got to put nothing else out of that. Press Google. You will see everything I've done in the past 10 to 15 years.
1: Yeah.
0: That's it. Just Google it. Do some research. Google. I'm everywhere.
1: Everywhere. And then tell them these two things before we sign off. So what's two things that you can't live without?
0: Music. Good music. Good music and food.
1: Good music and food. I like that. Shout out to that. Good music and food. And then the very last question that I'm asking you is, and it don't have to be rap, but give me your top 5 Pensacola artists of all time.
0: Of all time.
1: Yep.
0: Roy Jones, man. Come on. And this is another thing. Before I get into this top 5, for any of you guys to try to compare me to Roy Jones, because I had somebody comment on one of my songs talking about, oh, he's just as bad as Roy Jones. First of all, Roy Jones had millions and millions on top of millions to produce his album.
1: Yeah.
0: I had all of maybe 10 to 20,000 in a budget, maybe. And this is previous, before, like, this was like maybe 6-7 years ago. So don't judge me on what I create independently compared to somebody that had finance backing. Because I guarantee you, if I actually had the finance and backing, my music, I would have the best album in the world right now.
1: Yeah.
0: Straight up. Because I know what I like. And I know what other people like.
1: But somebody tried to say the Body Headbangers Volume 1 was bad.
0: Yeah. So, but, you know, that's their opinion. Yeah. To me, I think it was flying.
1: Me too.
0: I actually vibe to it.
1: Matter of fact,
0: it's in my playlist.
1: I'm like, but, I said that was bad.
0: But, you know, it's just so many people from this city, dog, that do hate on everything that everybody do, bro. And I don't know what it is.
1: Yeah.
0: I guess because they can't do it themselves. I don't know. You know, it is what it is. You can never understand a hater if you ain't one, right?
1: Right.
0: So I ain't even trying to figure that shit out. But anyways, top five from Pensacola, Florida.
1: Yep.
0: Roy Jones.

0: Remy. You said singers and rappers?
1: Yep. And it don't have to be rap, music.
0: Okay, just music, period.
1: Yep, artists.
0: The Hog.
1: Okay.
0: Bone, Face.
1: Okay.
0: And what's music?
1: Let's get it.
0: That's the top five right there, y'all. That's it. I was the youngest coming out, and I held my own strong, and I'm still holding on. Now, everybody else that's top 10, you know, y'all just top 10.
1: Yeah.
0: Top five, it is what it is, y'all. I'm sorry.
1: There it is, man. Look, there it is. You have it. West Music in the building. Go get Steel King EP out now. Just dropped the day. Go run them numbers up. All digital platforms.
0: Hey, man, listen. I know I do stuff strategically. I like to plan before time. But this was spontaneous, by the way.
1: Yeah.
0: This was real spontaneous. And I'm telling y'all right now that Steel King, whether you listen to it or not, because I got fans everywhere, is still going to go gold.
1: Yeah.
0: Guaranteed. So you might as well go ahead and put it in your playlist, put it in a regular rotation, because you're going to hear it around the city all over the place.
1: Yeah,
0: I'm telling you this right now.
1: I'm about to run that back.
0: Because I'm going to be honest with you. My street team is hell. Y'all going to see a lot of me. I'm sorry. Steel King, and I'm back. Ain't going nowhere.
1: Yeah.
0: You're going to see me on the 23rd with Suki. You're going to see me. You're going to see me on the 23rd with Suki. And we got some stuff coming in December. Oh, yeah, 25th.
1: We're gonna rock that too, man.
0: He said he going to pick me up, dog. He going to pick me up. We going. We is going, man.
1: We slide,
0: man. That's what it is, man. Much love. I love everybody, man.
1: Yeah.
0: Love this city. They supported me from day one. I love Mobile. I love Montgomery. I love Atlanta.
1: Let's go.
0: I love Panama City for real. Like, y'all fam for real. I love Fort Walton. I love this whole southern area, bro, for real. Y'all been fucking with me since day one. Let's not let up now. Let's keep that pressure applied and let's bust pipes.
1: You heard it here. You heard it here first, man. It's the Chop Up Podcast, number one podcast in the city of Pensacola. Soon to be the state, soon to be the motherfucking world. Y'all make sure y'all subscribe to our YouTube page. You already know it's out there. Click on the link, subscribe, share with your friends, comment on Facebook, drop them axes, baby.
0: Hey, hold on, wait. Before we get out of here,
1: yeah,
0: we got to talk about this, bro.
1: Uh-oh.
0: How the hell I see a video of you at the gym and you don't invite me?
1: Oh, man. Yeah, man.
0: So you over here all on the Facebooks talking about, man, I'm getting it in. Hardcore workout. I see the muscles growing. I see the sweat dripping from the face. I'm sitting here like, hold on. Now, this man know I'm a workout guru. This man ain't invite me not one time to work out with him. What kind of man? And we from the same city.
1: Bro,
0: now, we're going to speak on this tonight.
1: Now, listen, that be
0: we going to talk about this tonight.
1: That be Saturday at 6 a.m. You be up?
0: At 6 a.m.
1: That's what I'm saying. I'll be posting that, John, afterwards.
0: See, yeah, I see it like I tell you.
1: That really be 6 a.m., bro. That's what I'm saying. That's why I don't be inviting folks.
0: I don't know about that one.
1: Yeah.
0: But I understand.
1: Yeah.
0: Because at one point I was getting up that early, getting it in. But now, when I usually go to the gym, it's around like 9 o'clock.
1: Yeah.
0: You know, I try to get at least a little protein shake in or something. You got to eat healthy a little bit, you know, get your vitamins in or whatever. And then I go crazy at the gym.
1: Yeah.
0: I don't know how long you stay at the gym, but a good workout, anywhere from 2 to 3 hours.
1: Yeah.
0: Straight up. You're not doing nothing if you ain't sweating.
1: Mm-hmm. I do one just straight hour, but it'd be like not like barely any rest.
0: But you, yeah, I was about to say yours is consistent.
1: Yeah.
0: Like you can tell, like all that sweat coming from you, dog, that's progress. Yeah. I see it.
1: For sure.
0: It might just be water from the fountain, though. You might be like, I'm doing my thing, y'all. Nah, man, for real.
1: Yeah.
0: I see the improvement from the first interview to now.
1: Yeah.
0: You're actually shaping your foreman. Congrats, bro.
1: Appreciate you, bro.
0: Congrats, bro. You're doing your thing.
1: Get fit or die. We ain't playing around.
0: Man, what? That's, man, listen, man. Health is wealth.
1: Yeah.
0: You got to understand that. You got to understand that.
1: For real.
0: Because anything can happen to you, dog. If you've been working out, car accident, not trying to.
1: Yeah. Knock on all the wood.
0: You know what I mean? If you've been working out, you can recover quickly versus not.
1: That's real.
0: So I'm just showing that, you know, just saying that before I get up out of here, man. Make sure you guys are working out. Take care of your body, man. Stop poisoning your temple.
1: Yeah.
0: Please.
1: That's
0: you only got
1: up.
0: One.
1: I only got one, man. That's anyway, for real.
0: I'm out, man.
1: We out of here. Peace. In that tunnel, buddy. Let's go.
0: City boy, man. Put blood wrong, man.
1: Oh, damn.
0: City
1: look at
0: boys.
1: Me. He talking about. What I do? Oh, I put my cap back on.
0: We out.
2: I'ma make the whole world get your hands up.

JVK, Scumlord Beats, Fire Hip Hop for the Streets, let's go. I be roller coasting like a locomotive, I be hella loco, you already know it. Don't fuck with me or else I'm finna show it like Dr. Dre, so explosive, on that West Coast shit. We got the best smoke, bitch. All of the rest smoke shit. You can't take a toke, no hits. Same way that it is with your music. So quit this shit, why do you do it? You're phony and corny and stupid. 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Blowing up just like the Fallout nuke did. My style got heat like I microwave nuked it. 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Most of y'all blow and get played just like a flute is. I be pulling strings like a lute is. Stacking up my change, that's what loot is. My OGs respect the new kids. On the block, yeah, we fucking rock, but we ain't slinging rocks. You act rock hard, but you be sucking cock. Your rhymes I mock, leave you lined in chalk. And I break your knees so you can't even walk. Keep your tongue out of your fucking face so you can't even talk. Leave them dead, leave them headshot. Damn, I be leaving them bleeding and screaming. Out of their veins their blood leaking. Out of their skull brain matter is seeping. Bury their body over the course of a weekend. I click the strongest, no room for some weak men. If you got secrets it's best that you keep them. Haters switch up on you based on how you treat them. Nowadays I will not even greet them. Fuck off while I hit my weed pen. And if I'm sipping, no, I need hen. And if I'm smoking, no, I need 10. Joints smoking down to the ends. These whack rappers, I will not befriend. Cause I don't really wanna be friends. Cause we gon' wind up fucking beefing then. Go and turn it into fucking M's. I am not no fucking Eminem. So ain't nothing fucking sweet. JVK and Scumlord Beats. Always bringing heat for the streets. It be me versus me. Cause I'm the one and only. Y'all other rappers can't compete. Cause when I eat the

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What the fuck are you saying to me? I go Super Saiyan, my G. All these rappers be lamer than me. 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Tell her put her pussy where my mustache is. Other rappers rap slow as molasses. 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All the shit that I rap is taboo. Your lady say she love my tattoos. 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Cause that's what I do. Mic check, 1, 2.

JVK and Scum Lord Beats. 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That's my personal view. 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
1: Real quick.
0: Ass niggas when I get that shit.
1: Yeah.
0: Goddamn, let me grind that weed up.
1: Grind
0: real talking, you know it's that sticky stuff. 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
1: 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Y'all want some chips, but you only got Funyuns. 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
1: Good evening, lovelies, and welcome to the Soulful Experience. Before we get started, just a couple of shout outs. First to our executive producer and host of Vibes Live Radio, the mass media maven herself, Miss Robin Lynn Maben. And of course, we can't forget about DJ Sean, the creator and founder of the Hilltop Radio Show and the Hilltop Radio Network. Thank you so much to you both for continuing to do what you do so that artists can be heard and educated at the same time. As we celebrate Black Music Month, it is the perfect time to reflect on the monumental contributions Black artists and genres have made to the global music industry. Black music is the foundational bedrock of American popular music, influencing nearly every genre we listen to today. From the intricate rhythms and storytelling of African traditions to the creation of spirituals, blues, jazz, rock and roll, R&B, and hip-hop, these art forms have consistently defined the cultural spirit of the times. Now, let's get started.
2: Yeah, let's go ahead and get started. Of course, I want to welcome you again to the Soulful Experience. I am your host, Soulful Tori, and looks like we got DJ Sean on. DJ Sean, how you doing, my dear?
3: I'm good. I'm here.
2: All right. Good to have you here again.
3: Don't forget to mention Auntie Stella, because I don't want you to get jumped after the show.
2: I wasn't going to forget her. I see her. Hello, Auntie Stella. You know, I got to mess with her.
4: But they might want to jump you while I walk away.
2: But I'm doing fine. Thank you so much for asking. Yes, ma'am.
1: Good.
2: Yes. Good. And Miss Robin Maven, Miss Robin Lynn, if you're able, thank you so much, dear. How are you today?
5: My name's Bennett. Don't put me in it. No.
2: I'm just saying hello. All right. Well, of course, today is

0: doing today? How's your mental today?
1: My mental, I'm not gonna lie, it's a little off, but not too off for this show. I put it like that. I had a long day, hard day, but I made it through. I'm here, and I'm ready to get this thing started. That's what's up.
0: All right.
1: So, you know, today is the last day of June, June 30th, and all month we have been celebrating Black Music Month. I just want to know, I got some of the, when I tell you some of the people who have really been a part of the industry, who really know the in and outs. I'm talking about, of course, DJ Sean, Aunt Stella, and Miss Robin Lynn Maben. I want to ask you all a question before we get started. We're celebrating Black Music Month, and I just want to know from your perspective, what do you think Black music has contributed to the music? How has Black music contributed to the music industry? Auntie Stella, we can start with you, ladies first.
2: Okay. I think Black music, and we are the industry. Just about every, even going back to country, I've heard people, you know, say, we started country.
1: Mm-hmm.
2: And other people come along and they take our music and turn it into pop. Like at the country, you know, folk music, but it came from the blues, started off with the blues, and so we are the music.
1: Mm-hmm.
2: And just about anywhere you go in the world, every nationality want to sing our songs.
1: Mm-hmm. That's right.
2: Mm-hmm. And so we are the blessed people when it comes to music.
1: Mm-hmm. I agree.
2: Mm-hmm.
1: I agree. You know what? And DJ Sean, I'm gonna go to you next. Just to say, I just want to comment on what she just said. I agree with you, Auntie Stella, because to me, and I'm not saying any other nationality or whatever doesn't have soul, but to me, we as Black people, we have so much soul when it comes to music, because like our ancestors, what they went through, the spirituals, you know, we it's almost like we have something to say, we have something to sing about, you know, what we go through even today on a daily basis. It's like when we put it to music, it's felt so much. It is felt so much, and I think I think that's where a lot of the soul comes from. I'm gonna just be honest, it comes from us. Comes from us because we really have something to say. Go ahead.
2: You know, there's a group called Tabaris, and it came from Africa, the ancestors, directly from a place called, can't think of it, but it's right outside Nigeria, and their father came from there, and they came over here, and they did a lot of songs. They did Only a Woman and Heaven Must Be Missing an Angel, and More Than a Woman. And they also did this one particular song, is Remember What I Told You to Forget. I'm listening to them and accidentally turned over to a group called the Unifics, which are from their roots came straight out of slavery, you know. And them boys, the way the ones that came out of slavery, when they sung that song, you can YouTube it, and you listen to them and listen to the other group, the soul was, there was no soul in the other group. The other group had more, and they was trying to. It wasn't like they, but it wasn't there. The Unifics from slavery their ancestors from being from slavery, they had this, I mean, they was singing from their heart and soul.
1: Mm-hmm.
2: And these guys were singing from their heart, but the soul wasn't hanging around there that much. And I noticed it with a lot. I noticed it with a lot of musicians. You know, different. I do that a lot. I listen to different ones, but that particular song, you know, and it's a beautiful song, but the Unifics tore it up.
1: Mm-hmm. Mm-hmm. That's go ahead, DJ. Oh, I thought he was about to say something. Go ahead, Stella. I'm sorry.
2: What I do a lot is when I listen to songs or artists, I'll go back and find out where they came from.
1: Mm-hmm.
2: Cape Verde is where they came from in Africa, on a couple of miles from, I think 90 miles from Nigeria on the coast.
1: Mm-hmm.
2: To see where they come from. And some of them, you know, the ones that came from certain islands, they're black, but and you compare them to the ones that came straight out of the South, and you know their ancestors were slaves. It's a difference in the music,
1: mm-hmm.
2: in the voice, and the you know, yeah. It's like we're still crying out for help.
1: Mm-hmm. All these years later, mm-hmm. still crying.
2: Mm-hmm.
1: Yeah, yeah. Yeah. DJ Sean?
0: Might agree with what Stella said, but you got to understand when bands get back together,
1: mm-hmm.
0: what's the first thing they do? They start doing shows outside of the United States. Why?
1: Yes, please, because I was going to say why.
0: Because they're going to make most of their money outside of the United States, because some of our people ain't going to fill those arenas up like they do over there in Europe, over there in Asia, you know what I'm saying, over there in Australia, you know, those countries. They appreciate our music more than we appreciate our music, if that makes sense.
1: Yeah.
0: Just because we got radio stations and DJs and we got this and that, they still don't appreciate our music. Our own don't appreciate our music. Look at what's going on now on social media.
1: Mm-hmm.
0: The DJs. The DJs are starting to get bashed now because they're getting paid all this money to DJ your birthday party or your
2: wedding,
0: family reunion, and stuff. I know I'm getting away from this, which you asking, Tori, but it's all going to come back.
2: Ties mm-hmm. in together.
1: Mm-hmm.
0: Yeah, and they're playing what they want to play, and thinking that everybody is enjoying that. That's not why you're there. You're there to entertain people. You're mm-hmm. there to have, you know, to take people back, play music that they have never heard before, and entertain. We entertain with the records and stuff, and we with the entertainment, we bring you a message or a story with the music.
1: Mm-hmm. Mm-hmm.
0: And now I'm coming back around now. So we don't appreciate the music like they appreciate the music over there. That's why they have sellout crowds and stuff, because people listen, mm-hmm. they study, they understand our culture. Look at the Japanese, the Asian countries and stuff.
1: Mm-hmm.
0: They love black people's music. They love the culture. They do the break. They're still doing the breakdancing. You got kids 3 or 4 years old breakdancing to our music.
1: Mm-hmm.
0: We are, as I always say on the show, we are our worst own enemy. Just because we get up and sing. Tori, you've been to some places, and you've known artists that's been on the stage with you that have come out there and half-assed a show just so they can get through to get paid. Don't care about nothing but themselves.
1: Yep.
0: Yeah.
1: And those are the ones I ask, are you really, I mean, even though they are gifted with it, but is the will there? You know what I'm saying? Do you really love what you're doing? That's when I start to question it. Because why are you doing this? Just because they told you you can sing? When you're really not feeling it. That's what I don't understand, though. That's, like I said, we as black people, you know, we, to me, so it starts with us. So you have someone that gets out there on the stage that does that. It's like, it's not measuring up. It doesn't make sense. You have such a beautiful gift. You know, they don't take time to research, like you say, to educate themselves or to make their craft any better. They just go out there and do something. How they feel about it is how it comes out in their music. That's how I see it. You know,
0: like
1: what I'm saying?
0: Stella made a point about the music, how she goes and listens to the music and stuff. You know what I start doing now? I go and listen to a song and I go and see where they sampled it from, who they sampled it from, and then I go and find that person or group that they sampled that song from, and I go listen to their music to get a better understanding for myself. That's why, if y'all notice, sometimes when people ask such and such a group or something like that, I know the answer to it because I study. And I want to study because people want your opinion more than they'll want someone else's opinion that don't know what they're talking about. Like last night is prime example. Last night, how we took disco funk and introduced it to gospel blues. And you see what type of connection that made last night? And then when you get up the next day and then you're getting text messages and calls and stuff, people, man, I listened to your show last night, man. Y'all got a hell of a show over there. Y'all know what the hell that's y'all awesome. Doing. Y'all are really changing the game in what you do. Yeah, we know we're changing the game, but... And I'm not saying this to be ignorant or anything. We know that we're changing the game because we're the only radio station that's doing that. Changing the game and bringing legends on. We got people on here that had hot music back in, you know, the 80s and the 70s and the 60s that were gold albums, you know, Grammy Award winners, and we got them on the show. And they appreciate what we're doing for them.
1: Right.
0: Individually.
1: But we can't leave out the pioneers.
0: Exactly.
1: You know what I'm saying? Those are the ones, like, that we call that the blueprint. They're the ones that started. So you can never put that. And I appreciate you for that because I have met. Since I've been on the show, I was able to meet some of the music that I've listened to growing up, meet some of the people that was a part of it. So inside, I'm going, oh my God! So I appreciate that because I'm kind of like you, DJ Sean. I might hear a sample of something, but that's nothing like the original. You know what I'm saying? Because a lot of these artists, when they do those samples, they're chopping it up, so you really don't know what the original artist was trying to say because they're of course making it into their own. But I agree with DJ Sean, it's good to go back. It to me, I love going back to the source and working my way up and see how all of this from back in the day up until today, how that all ties in together. You know what I'm saying? But I totally agree with you on that.
2: You know,
0: go ahead, Stella.
2: Okay. No, I was getting ready to say that what I find, because I get kind of angry about it when I think about it, the older people, the ones that musician stands on their shoulders, didn't get paid like the ones that that came from England or the Chinese people, or even American people. We didn't get paid. They took our music and redid it and made millions. And some of those people that they made millions off of, those people wrote the song, sung the song, and they even played it on the radio, and it was hit among us, among black people. But then when the pink people got it, it was like they were the ones that created the music, and they didn't.
0: Prime example. I'm just going to say prime example to what you're talking about. I didn't mean cut you off. Prime example, Little Richard. Man, they stole from that man free. That man went to the grave with nothing. Oh, when I mean nothing, the music industry didn't give that man nothing but stole from him.
2: And not just the music they stole from him, they stole his style.
0: Yeah.
1: All that, yeah. Yeah.
2: All that. They stole his, the way he dressed, the way he wore his hair. Prince is one of them. The way he wore his hair and the
0: Liberace.
2: Way they, you know, he dressed, Liberace.
0: What's the other white boy's name?
1: Oh, Lord. The one that sang Benny. Yeah. Yeah. Elton John.
2: That's right. Mm-hmm. And you could, if you think it's probably, you know, it's, I'm sure there are more. But they make million. They can pack an arena, you know, and walk away with $2 or $3 million in their pocket for one night. Whereas Little Richard, he was lucky to get $200. And you got to pay the band.
1: You know,
2: that's another thing. It's not just the singer. The band got to be paid that night. It's crazy.
1: That's crazy.
2: But they stole our, you know, the bulk of our music.
0: They're still the shit. They're still in the clothing style, the hairstyle, tattoo. They're doing it all. I mean, shit. Trying to talk and act black and walk and, you know, pants hanging down off the ass, but let you hang with a couple of brothers and then go rob a liquor store or something like that. Oh, you telling on all them niggas, boy.
1: All of them.
0: Yeah.
1: You know what, though? I'm glad y'all brought this up as far as the theft. What actionable changes do you think need to happen to ensure that black artists own their own catalogs and receive proper royalties for their music? What changes do you think need to happen?
0: The same reason, the same way. I'm just going to say this and probably going to get a couple of people upset and shit, but I don't care. The same way. Go get an entertainment lawyer. That's the best thing you can do. If you spend thousands and thousands of dollars on hairstyles, clothing, liquor,
2: fancy cars.
0: Yeah, fancy cars, liquor. You know, marijuana. You know, your recreational stuff. Look at all the money that you spend on that a week or a month. That's the same amount of money that it will cost you to obtain an entertainment lawyer.
1: Seriously, that's a lot of money.
0: Think about
1: it. That's a lot of money, yep. Mm-hmm.
0: What's the first thing that we do? We have clothes that we can wear, but we'll go, Friday come, we'll go to the mall or somewhere and buy brand new clothes just to go out, and we got clothes in our closet. That's money right there. That can go toward a lawyer.
1: Mm-hmm.
0: Building your brand better. Building your brand better means what? Getting someone that knows the business more than you know.
1: Mm-hmm.
0: Making sure that your tax is being paid. You know, making sure that your sampling is cleared. Making sure that your contracts are straight, where you're not signing contracts that's going to sell your soul.
1: Mm-hmm.
0: Yeah.
1: Mm-hmm.
2: And get a good publisher.
0: Yeah,
2: to good publisher. Make sure that you're... Mm-hmm. There's a lot. Distribution. Yeah. There's a lot to do.
0: Own your own masters. Own your own music. Universal reached out to me. They want to sign. Okay, Universal want to sign you, but they also want to steal from you too. All you worried about is the name Universal. You ain't worried mm-hmm. about that 115-page contract that you're going to sign, where you're going to sign your soul away. And just because they give you $150,000 up front, best believe you paying that back. Mm-hmm. You paying every to the last damn penny. They getting that money back.
1: Mm-hmm.
2: That's true.
1: One of the things
2: about black people is that a lot of them love the music. They love to sing, mm-hmm. so they don't pay attention to the fine points. They just want to mm-hmm. sing because they can sing. They got a voice and they just love. So they don't worry about getting paid. Until years later, they find out that somebody else took their song and made millions off of that song.
1: Mm-hmm.
0: Prime example, Stella. Mm-hmm. Marvin Gaye's daughter, Nona Gaye, she don't mm-hmm. play with nothing about her father's music. If you got her father's music and you sampled it and ain't clear, she's suing your ass. She's taking you to court.
1: Quickly,
0: mm-hmm. and without no hesitation, no ifs and buts. You know better. Mm-hmm. Now you're gonna pay the piper, and she ain't lost yet.
2: Isaac Hayes' son is like that too.
1: Who is that, Stella?
2: Isaac Hayes.
0: Oh yeah. Mm-hmm. Oh yeah.
2: His son is like that.
0: Oh yeah. See, Donald Trump's ass. You ain't got permission.
1: Yes, I mm-hmm. saw that. I read that.
0: Yeah.
1: Yes.
2: Mm-hmm.
1: All right, yeah. Y'all. We're going to stand by just for a little station identification.
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0: Yeah.
1: And welcome back to the Soulful Experience. I am your host, Soulful Tori. I want you to continue what you were saying, Auntie Stella, because that was some good info. You and DJ Sean, what y'all were talking about, that was good. You wanted to continue with what you were saying? I'm sorry.
2: We were talking about the entertainers estate. The mm-hmm. ones after they pass away, they mm-hmm. fight for their parents' money.
1: Mm-hmm.
2: They will fight
0: siblings.
2: For it. Mm-hmm.
0: Look at the situation. This is Black Music Month, you guys that are listening.
2: Mm-hmm.
0: Prime example. Look at James Brown estate. James Brown estate is so, pardon my French, so fucked up right now. It doesn't even know if it's coming. One, because they want to reopen up James Brown's case, but certain family members don't want to bother it. Why would you want to reopen your father's legacy and really find out if the man was murdered or not?
1: Right.
2: Mm-hmm.
0: That's because some of the family members had something to do with the man's death. Period. And that's all I'm going to say. I'm not going to say nothing else.
1: Mm-hmm.
0: And it's not the wife. It's the kids.
1: Mm-hmm.
0: It's the kids.
1: Mm-hmm. Wow.
0: So
2: that's deep.
0: I'm just going to leave that alone. I'm going to leave that right there. Yeah.
1: Okay. We're going to leave it there.
2: Absolutely. But James it's, Brown, dear.
1: But you know what? Besides James Brown, he's not, you know, he's not the only one that whose case is closed, you know, just closed with no kind of nothing. I'm looking at my cousin. If you remember my cousin JC that came on the show a little while back, the attorney, she was one of the attorneys that was handling the estate of B.B. King.
0: Oh wow!
1: And she said, and that was one of her the first cases she handled coming out of law school. So she said that even to this day, it's still a mess. She said it was horrible. She said it's just so much into it. It's so much research she had to do because there's so many things that have not been, you know, that wasn't said that, you know. It's just, she just said it was horrible.
0: That's because, Salvatore, these entertainers, they get on this road. They're from city to city, state to state, and they're sleeping with everybody they come in contact with.
1: Mm-hmm.
0: So, you know, looking for instance, AK, including her, 27 siblings.
1: Ooh.
0: And all. One man?
1: Yes, Lord. Yes, Lord. I thought she was clowning. I ain't lying. I thought she was clowning.
0: And then you got siblings, all you ain't my sister, you not my brother, and all this and that. And then you take DNA for all these 27 people, and they all they're brothers and sisters. Now, all of them fighting over your father's estate.
1: Mm-hmm.
0: Look at another prime example, Frankie Lyman. Look at that mess that
1: he... Oh, yes.
0: That, mm-hmm. And it's still a mess to this
1: mm-hmm.
0: day.
1: Mm-hmm.
0: He married all those women. Only one had the rights to his name, but he had nothing because he was a fucking drug addict.
1: Mm-hmm.
0: But why do fools fall in love? And they don't even know who exactly wrote that song. Because everything is gone. All the paperwork, everything mm-hmm. that was supposed to be saved, is gone. It's no longer available. So,
1: mm-hmm.
0: the courts ain't going to rule on nothing and you don't have no evidence. Mm-hmm. So, guess what? It's still open after all these years.
2: Mm-hmm.
1: Mm-hmm. Mm. So, if the family doesn't get any of... Or if they don't have anything as far as monetary... wise to give the family, what happens with the masters? What happens to his music? Do the record company just take over?
0: Record company takes over, but guess what? The record company, that record company don't exist anymore.
1: Mm.
0: So good. What does it do? The state takes it. The state takes it until they find a solution. That's just like a kid. A kid, you know, being adopted or being dropped off on, you know, the church's step or something like that. That child is a warden of the state until he or she is adopted or mm-hmm. becomes of age.
2: Mm-hmm.
0: Music's the same way.
2: Mm-hmm. That's why it's so important to have your music copyrighted.
0: Yep.
1: Mm-hmm.
0: Again.
2: Yeah.
0: Again, Stella. Again, I just want to go back again.
2: Go right ahead.
0: Buying weed, buying alcohol, buying clothes, buying this, buying that, instead of taking that money and buying you some copyrights to protect your music. What's better? If this is what you really want to do, if this is really what you really want to jump into, and want to make money, it takes money to make money.
1: Mm-hmm.
0: So, exactly. Trademarking your name, trademarking your logo, trademark mm-hmm. branding your business, LLC in this, LLC mm-hmm. in that, .com this, .net, .org, or whatever. Mm-hmm. That's more mm-hmm. important to me than, you know, we're gonna drink a little bit. We're gonna, you know, we smoke a little bit, but. You have to do that stuff on a budget now. That's a budget. If music is really what you want to do.
2: Mm-hmm. And to have something copyrighted, copywritten. I'm trying to think. It's under $100.
1: Yeah. Uh-huh.
2: It's like 75 or 100. It was couple, back in the 80s. It was like about $44. So it couldn't be much more than 100.
1: Mm-hmm.
2: So yeah. So it's not like you, but you're not thinking though. You know what I'm saying? The artist is not even the writer. They love writing. They love writing poems or writing music, and they don't stop and think. Or they want everybody, oh, listen to this, listen to that, and they don't stop and think. While people listening, they're stealing.
1: Mm-hmm. Mm-hmm.
2: Because if Frankie Lyman had that copy written, and they had it in those days. I forgot what year they started the copyright. I'd be lying. But they had that in office in those days. If that was copywritten, there wouldn't be no argument about who wrote the song.
1: Mm-hmm. Mm-hmm.
2: Well, so, you know, the homework, you know, need to know your craft.
1: Mm-hmm. That's right. Education. Mm-hmm. Education.
0: 1830 is when music copyright began to take formal shape. 1831, Music Sheet, the U.S. Copyright Act, came into place. 1897, the public performance copyright laws was established to protect artists when their composition, you know, when they're performing in a public space, you're protected. And then 1886, international protection. So when you go overseas and sing your music is protected. No one can steal it.
1: Mm-hmm.
0: 1972, sound recordings. That's when you had to get a federal copyright, you know, to protect your physical and digital recordings as your masters.
1: Mm-hmm.
0: Yeah. So yeah, 1830 is when everything started.
2: But there's no excuse.
1: None. I was about to say that's been out a long, long time.
2: Oh, yeah.
1: But going back to what DJ Sean said, you know, you got to use money to make money, right? You got to use money to make money. But see, the thing about that to me and what I've been noticing, especially with some of the artists out here, nobody is willing to do the work. That's just it. Nobody wants to do the work. I'm learning it. And you know, as I learn it, I do better. But you have those out here. And you know what? What gets me about them, a lot of them, they'll say, I've been doing this thing for 20 plus years. Mm-hmm. But you still in the Chitlin circuit. Mm-hmm. And you still trying to figure out why people not listening and, you know, gravitating to your music.
2: Mm-hmm.
1: Because they're not doing, they just want to get out there and do it. They want to write a song, they want to get out there and do it. Depending on who it is, or who's asking, oh yeah, they'll do it. But if they're not feeling you, like DJ Sean say, a lot of them artists, they see somebody else is going to be on that ticket too. Well, you know what? I don't want to do that. Because I don't like her. Okay, you got all these
2: worst enemies.
1: Right.
0: And okay. Go back to mm-hmm. what Stella was saying, how much the cost. Stella's right on point. It costs anywhere between 40, that's 220 sack,

0: 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Mm-hmm. And you can go to, you can do LegalZoom platforms are recognized by the government. So you can, LegalZoom, you can use anything LegalZoom. Mm-hmm. Yeah.
1: Which is a lot cheaper. All right.
0: Yeah.
2: All right, y'all. This is getting good. So we're going to take a little break right now, and then we're going to come back to something a little bit more fun. Not saying that this is not fun, but it's going to, it's a trivia game we're going to play. And it's about, of course, about black artists. So I'm going to see what y'all know. You know, since y'all been in the game a little while, I'm going to see what y'all know. Okay. So before
0: me, me against Stella. Oh, yeah.
2: Uh-huh. Yeah, man.
0: It's going to be a good one. Tear ass up.
2: All right, yeah. We're going to take a little break and be right back in just a minute.

0: Yeah, the OJ.
1: To you, turn it up. WHTP Radio, Charlotte, Carolinas, worldwide. Your mixed variety station.

0: Yeah. Tori?
1: Yes, sir. Here I am. I'm sorry. I just started talking. But now we're back to the hilltop. I mean, the hilltop, Lord. Soulful experience. And we got a trivia game going on. And we got Stella, DJ Sean. Y'all ready? Now, this is kind of like a Jeopardy thing, okay?
0: So,
1: now these...
2: I'm going to let you do it.
1: Now, these, the questions I'm going to give you first, these are some kind of simple questions, and they're going to get a little more harder as we go along, but I'm pretty sure these are not too hard for you too. So, the first one, this artist released the classic funk and soul album, Songs in the Key of Life, in 1976. Who is that?
2: Stevie Wonder. Stevie Wonder.
1: Yep.
2: I'm beating at that one. Okay, go ahead.
1: DJ Sean said, I knew that. All right. All right. And the next one, this record label, known for its Detroit sound, played a vital role in the radical
0: Motown.
1: Stella. That's it. I know y'all probably know these. First female rapper to win a Grammy Award.
0: Queen Latifah.
2: I was gonna say Queen Latifah. Was it Queen Latifah?
1: No, it's actually not. It's Lauryn Hill.
2: Missy.
1: Lauryn Hill.
2: Really?
0: Seriously?
1: Yes, seriously. I didn't think so either. But yeah, I did my research and Lauryn Hill.
0: Lauryn Hill. Well, I guess the Fijis
1: Fijis, that's what I was thinking.
0: Okay. Well, she did rap in that album though. Okay. I didn't think that. Okay. But she was considered more R&B than rap.
1: Exactly. Mm-hmm. That's what I thought.
0: Okay, I just knew it was Queen Latifah.
1: I thought someone like that or MC Light, something. I don't know, but I did not think her. All right. Yeah. This Compton rapper, the first to win a Pulitzer Prize for music, released the critically acclaimed album
0: To Pimp a Butterfly
1: in 2015.
0: Oh, that's West Coast. You said West Coast rapper, right?
1: Compton rapper.
0: Compton.
1: First to win a Pulitzer Prize.
2: I'm going to go and say, what's his name? Snoop Dogg.
1: Okay. DJ Sean?
0: First Compton. Snoop Dogg isn't from Compton. He's from Long Beach.
2: I'm from West Coast.
0: I want to say
2: Compton.
0: It's not Ice Cube. I want Eazy-E or Dr. Dre.
1: Final answer?
0: Yeah.
1: It's actually Kendrick Lamar.
0: What? Oh, damn. Okay.
1: Kendrick Lamar.
0: Okay.
1: I didn't know he won a Pulitzer Prize, though. I didn't know that.
0: I didn't know he was from Compton. Okay.
1: Oh yeah, cause he was one of the biggest supporters behind the NWA movie.
0: So was the Game. The Game was too. Yeah. Okay.
1: All right. Next question. Born in Tennessee, this queen of rock broke the racial barrier within the genre. She was an influence to Mick Jagger.
0: Eat the cake, anime. Eat the cake, anime.
1: When you said
0: Tennessee, Nutbush, Tennessee, I knew that. Yeah.
2: Tina Turner.
1: Yes, ma'am. That's it. Yep.
0: Anime.
1: All right. Now this guitarist. Go ahead. Say what you're
0: saying. Her name was Anime until she got with Ike. So it was anime.
1: Mm-hmm.
0: Miss Stella. Okay, go ahead.
2: Okay.
1: This guitarist revolutionized rock and roll with his performance at Woodstock.
2: Chuck Berry.
0: That's a Hendrix.
1: Yes. Very good. Very good. Oh, very good.
2: I didn't let her finish it. Jimi Hendrix.
1: Mm-hmm. Yep. Rock and roll.
2: What did he do?
1: Guitarist revolutionized rock and roll with his performance at Woodstock.
0: Sure did.
2: Oh, at Woodstock. Yes, he did. Mm-hmm. Yep.
1: Yeah. Alrighty. Next question. This gospel icon was the first to win the Best Gospel Album Grammy in 2012 after the category's creation.
0: That had to be
2: Adams.
0: Kurt Franklin.
1: DJ Sean, you are.
3: Mary.
0: Kurt Franklin.
1: No, it's Kurt Franklin.
0: Gotta remember, he came out with Stomp, and Stomp changed the whole gospel game.
1: Mm-hmm.
0: Come on, ladies. Y'all do know this. You should know this shit. Tearing that ass up.
1: Let me see if you know this one. The first black woman inducted into the Grand Ole Opry.
0: Mahalia Jackson.
1: Nope. Linda Martell.
0: Linda Martell. Okay. Mm-hmm. Linda Martell. That's the first I've ever heard.
2: See now, they posted the lynch trust somewhere.
1: Still. Linda Martell.
0: Linda Martell.
2: She didn't get out of there.
0: She didn't get
2: out of Tennessee.
0: She's still living.
2: Is she?
0: She just had a birthday back in June the 4th. She's still living. 41. That makes her 85 years old.
1: That's what's up.
2: My mother's birthday is June 4th. Okay.
0: Yeah, she lives in, she was born in South Carolina.
1: Mm-hmm.
0: Batesburg, mm-hmm. Batesburg, Leesville, South Carolina.
1: Yeah, I had never heard of her either, so I was like, I gotta look at this.
0: Grammy Award for Best Rap Performance.
1: Oh,
2: rap?
0: Grand Ole Opry. That's what they got her in here for. Yep.
1: All right.
2: Gotta listen to her music.
1: Mm-hmm. All right. Y'all ready for the next one?
0: Mm-hmm. Yeah.
1: This artist is known for his pop ballads and dance hits. He released Tuskegee, a compilation of cover songs featuring various country stars, and it became his number one hit album.
0: Say that one more time.
1: This artist is known for his pop ballads and dance hits. He released Tuskegee, which is a compilation of cover songs featuring various country stars, and it became his number one hit album.
2: Jackie Wilson?
0: It's not Michael Jackson. I know it's not Michael Jackson.
1: Mm-mm.
0: Jackie Wilson. Pop music.
1: Mm-hmm.
0: And did a whole compilation of covers.
1: Mm-hmm.
0: Yeah, who the hell was that?
2: It's not Prince. Can we
0: get a hint?
1: Sure.
2: What does it look like?
1: Stuck on you.
0: Oh, Lionel Richie.
2: Oh,
1: there you go.
0: As soon as you said stuck on you, Lionel Richie.
1: Yeah. Yes. I remember when it came out, I just never listened to it, but I remember when that compilation came out. Yeah. Tuskegee. Yep.
0: Wow.
1: On to the next. Now, this is where it's going to get a little bit more challenging. This jazz legend referred to his music as his mistress.
0: Oh, that's man, I'm looking right
2: Miles
0: at it.
2: Miles Davis.
0: Yeah, Miles Davis.
1: Nope.
0: What?
1: Mm-mm. Stella, you want to take a stab?
2: B.B. King?
1: No, ma'am.
2: You should call his car.
0: B.B. King, he's jazz, he's blues.
1: Mm-hmm. You want to take one more stab?
2: Oh, you my jazz? You to my jazz?
1: Mm-hmm.
2: Marcel. What's his first name?
0: Well, no, it's not Najee.
1: No.
0: Thurgood. Thurgood.
2: Thurgood. Who is it?
0: I don't know.
1: What you saying, Robin? Robin says, what you saying, Robin?
2: Charlie Bird.
1: No. No, no, no.
0: Who is it? Yeah.
1: Duke Ellington.
0: Damn. Damn, that was a hard one.
1: Yeah?
2: Yeah.
0: That was a hard one. Okay.
2: Yeah, I got to go all the way back here.
0: Yeah, I'm going to Google that shit. Okay.
1: Mm-hmm. Next one. What were the first names of the original members of the Four Tops?
2: Levi is one.
1: Uh-huh.
2: Come on, DJ Sean.
0: Don't get me lying.
2: All I know is Levi.
1: Okay, Robin, you want to take a stab at it?
2: Bachelor number one, two, and three.
1: Well, no, that ain't it. But I'll tell y'all. Oh, you got something, DJ Sean?
0: I have no clue.
2: I know Levi Stubbs.
0: That's a good one, though, because mm-hmm. Four Tops was popular, but they wasn't as popular as The Temptations.
2: Temptation.
1: Mm-hmm.
0: And
1: go ahead.
0: And a lot of people didn't really know their names like we knew the Temptations' names.
1: Mm-hmm.
0: Yeah, but okay. That was a good one. That was another good one. Yeah.
2: Okay, so what's their names?
1: Duke, Levi, Lawrence, and Obi.
0: Obi.
2: Yeah, Duke, I should have known Duke. Because mm-hmm. I've heard his name mentioned. Yeah, what's the other one? Obi?
1: Uh-huh, Obi and Lawrence.
2: Nah. Mm-mm.
0: Wow, okay. That's another good one. I never thought about that one. Yeah. Of all the damn groups, she said the Four Tops. Okay.
1: Yeah. Okay. What was the blues singer Lead Belly's real name?
0: Lead Belly?
1: Mm-hmm.
0: Damn, she really going hard now. Wow. That's a punch in the damn belly. She said, Lead Belly. That's a punch in the belly.
2: Yeah. I don't even know who Lead Belly is. I'm going to be honest.
0: Hell
2: with you.
0: No. I'm good ready.
1: Well, the real name is Huddy Ledbetter.
0: Huddy Ledbetter.
1: Mm-hmm.
0: He was American folk and blues singer, notable for his strong vocals.
1: I've heard of Lead Belly. I just never heard him sing.
0: 12-string guitar.
1: Mm. Really?
0: Uh-huh.
1: Okay.
0: He passed away at 61 years old in New York. Born in Morning Sport, Louisiana. And died in Bellevue, New York.
1: Mm-hmm. What year was that? What's the year he died?
0: 1949.
1: Oh, okay.
0: He was born in 1888.
1: Yes, indeed.
0: His wife

0: black people so bad back then, how was he even able to make it doing this? You know, I'm pretty sure
1: the Green Book,
2: the Green Book, and the Juke Joints.
0: Mm-hmm. Mm-hmm.
2: Where is Morning Sport Louisiana at?
0: I don't know. Never been. Because what is it close to?
2: It's near Shreveport.
0: Okay.
2: So it's then 18, that's about 18 miles outside of Shreveport.
0: Okay. For me, that's about 3.5 to 4 hours.
2: Hell, they ain't got nothing. But as of 2024, they got 703 people.
0: Ooh, that's a little bitty. Mm-hmm. You know, ain't nothing but trees out there. All right. Well, the next question, hopefully y'all can get this. DJ Sean, I bet you're going to get this. What rap group hit the popular music charts in 1987 with My Mic Sounds Nice?
2: Check one. My mic sounds nice. Check three.
0: Mm-hmm. What group was that?
2: 1987. My mic. Say it one more time.
0: My Mic Sounds Nice. What rap group hit the popular music charts in 1987?
2: Is that
1: NWA?
2: Arrested Development?
1: Mm-mm. It wasn't NWA?
0: No, ma'am.
1: Okay. Rap group.
0: My mic sounds nice. Check one. My mic sounds nice. Check two. DJ Sean, I know you know that.
2: Yeah, but that was my mic sound. That was Roxanne Shanté, and Roxanne Shanté was part of the Juice Crew, but the Juice Crew wasn't a rap group. There was individuals made up the Juice Crew. 87.
0: Mm-hmm.
2: Public Enemy?
0: Mm-mm. It was a female rap group.
2: Oh, JJ Fad.
0: Mm-mm.
2: No?
0: Nope.
2: A female. No, TLC wasn't in 87.
0: Okay.
2: Female rap group. Oh, Salt and Pepper.
0: There you go.
2: Yeah.
0: Yes, sir. Salt and Pepper. Yep.
2: Yeah.
1: Okay.
0: All right. Now, this should be easy. What song did singer Sam Cooke make into a hit record?
1: Change Is Gonna Come.
0: Mm-mm.
1: That's the sound of men working on this. Let's see.
2: Change Is Gonna Come isn't a song?
1: No.
0: Mm-mm. No.
2: Wow. That was his best song.
0: Yeah.
2: Sitting on the Dock of the Bay, that was Otis Redding, right?
0: Mm-hmm.
2: Okay.
1: Mm-hmm.
2: Sitting on the Dock of the Bay.
1: What song? I'm trying to think of some of his songs.
2: Dock of the Bay.
1: I can't think of.
0: Damn, you want me to sing a little bit?
2: Yeah, sing it.
1: Huh?
2: Yeah, give us
0: Darling,
2: a.
0: Send me.
1: Mm-hmm.
2: That was his popular song over for real?
0: He wow. said made it into a hit record. Yeah, You Send Me.
1: And that was almost a crossover song.
0: Mm-hmm. Mm-hmm.
2: Damn, this trivia is pretty good.
0: Mm-hmm. Now, where was Billie Holiday born?
2: Billie Holiday was born in
1: St. Louis.
0: Where?
1: St. Louis.
0: No, ma'am.
2: She was in the South. She was born in the South.
1: Billie Holiday. South Carolina.
0: No, ma'am.
1: Mr. Spiffy.

0: No, ma'am.
1: Billie Holiday. She was born in the South, right? No?
2: It was in New York, then?
0: No.
2: Or Philadelphia?
0: Nope.
1: Billie Holiday. Hell, California?
0: Nope.
1: Shit, I don't know.
3: Ladies, she wasn't born in the States.
0: She was born in the States.
4: Okay.
0: Yeah, let me know when y'all were ready for me to tell you.
1: Oh. City of Brotherly Love.
2: I thought Philadelphia. Nah. Nobody answered that.
0: Nah, or,
2: let me see. Baltimore, Maryland.
0: Ah, there you go. Baltimore, Maryland.
1: She was born in Baltimore?
0: Mm-hmm.
1: Sure.
0: That's what it said on this thing here. And I looked it up as I, yeah. Baltimore, Maryland.
1: Billie Holiday.
0: Billie Holiday. Mm-hmm.
1: Well, her Wikipedia says Philadelphia.
0: Unless she moved there, but it says she was born in Baltimore.
1: Eleanor Fagan. April 7th, 1915, Philadelphia. Wow, okay.
2: I got it right. Well, I said Philly, and I also said Baltimore, Maryland. But either way, I don't care wherever she was born. I got it
0: she
2: right.
0: She was here.
2: I got it right. But
1: and she died in the jail because this FBI agent was so obsessed with her. Oh, okay, at the age of nine, Holiday attended St. Francis Academy in Baltimore.
0: Okay.
1: Yeah.
0: Okay.
1: I don't even think St. Francis is still,
2: It must have been
1: she dropped out of school at the age of 11 years old. Wow.
0: Wow.
2: Mm-hmm.
0: Well, I guess back then in those days, that wasn't too uncommon. You know what I'm saying?
2: Mm-mm. Yeah.
0: Yeah.
2: But to accomplish what she did and was able to sing
1: it was a reform school, a Catholic reform school for girls.
0: Oh. Mm-hmm. All right.
1: And her mother, they released her to her mother when she was after 9 months being there, they released her to her mother.
0: Does it say why she was sent there or no?
1: She was getting into trouble and shit.
0: Mm-hmm. You say reform school, yeah, it's got to be something.
1: juvenile court center there. Wow, okay.
0: Yeah.
1: All right,
0: so just stand by if y'all don't mind, just for a little station identification, and we'll be right back.
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0: All right, and welcome back to the Soulful Experience. I'm your host, Soulful Tori, and we're going to continue with this trivia. So the next question I got for y'all is, Motown music derives its name from which U.S. city?
2: Detroit. Wait a minute.
0: Detroit is one.
2: Mm-hmm. Ford Motor Company.
0: Go ahead, Stella. Go ahead. Because you on there. You close. You getting there.
2: Okay.
1: She's still ice cold. She ain't hot.
2: Detroit.
1: Motor City.
0: close. Motortown, Detroit.
1: Motortown, Detroit. Okay.
0: Mm-hmm. Mm-hmm.
1: Okay.
0: Yep. Now, this one is so easy. Who wrote these lyrics? Brother, brother, brother, there's far
1: Marvin
0: too
1: Gaye.
0: What I say? All right.
3: We didn't even give everybody a chance to answer this question.
1: That's what trivia is for. You're supposed to know it before it gets out of her mouth. If
0: okay.
1: You radio, you know music, if you're a DJ, you know music, you should be able, as soon as she starts talking, she shouldn't have to get finish her question. You should already know it. Boom.
3: You don't even have to ask the next question. I already have the answer. Go ahead.
0: Uh-oh. Hold up. Here we go. Name the first African-American country music entertainer of the year.
1: Charlie Pride.
0: Oh, right on the head. Y'all got it. Good. Now, this one is so easy. Robin, you're gonna already know this answer. Who recorded the Academy Award winning theme song, Chef?
1: Isaac Hayes.
0: There you go.
3: Shut your mouth. Oh.
1: Damn,
0: I'm just
1: right.
0: Talking about Chef.
2: We can do it.
0: That's it. Now.
1: Mm-hmm. Dean, you're on your way, Dean.
0: You're on your way. Mm-hmm. With how many miracles did Smokey Robinson perform?
2: How many group or how many different miracles?
0: How many miracles did he? Very good, Robin. Very, very good.
2: How many did she say?
1: Three.
0: Mm-hmm.
2: See, when you say how many miracles, you're thinking of Jesus Christ, and you wonder, and you start counting. He's done so many miracles. So,
3: first he parted the Red Sea.
2: Yeah, you start counting them, and oh Lord, I lost count in the miracles.
0: But I'm talking about Smokey.
2: You can dig it.
3: You see where her head is at.
0: All right. Next question. Who wrote Sweet Georgia Brown and Them There Eyes?
1: Oh, that was Ray Charles.
0: Nope.
1: Sweet Georgia Brown. That was a theme song for the Harlem Globetrotters.
0: And Them Their Eyes.
2: Them Their Eyes. Billie Holiday. Them Their Eyes. Oh, I don't know. John, you break it. Break that.
0: DJ Sean?
1: That was Sweet Georgia Brown was the certified song for the Harlem Globetrotters. I do know that. I thought Sweet Georgia Brown was sung by Ray Charles.
3: What Louis Armstrong?
0: Nope.
1: What a wonderful world. Damn. That's not Ray Charles.
2: Louis Armstrong?
0: No, ma'am.
2: In their eyes.
1: In their I don't know.
0: Y'all want me to tell you?
1: Yeah.
0: Maceo Pinkard.
1: Maceo.
2: Still don't know. Who is he?
0: The only Maceo I can think of is James Brown.
1: Yeah, is that the Maceo with James Brown and
0: I'm thinking that's
1: Collins.
0: Who it was. Mm-hmm.
1: Is that the same thing?
3: Mm-hmm.
0: It's not.
3: His name is Maceo Parker.
0: Parker. Okay, well, this is Maceo Pinkard.
3: Yeah, and Parker plays horn. Maceo plays the horns.
0: That's right.
1: Sweet Georgia that's Brown right. And what?
0: Them There Eyes.
3: Throw that question out. Give us another question.
1: Hold on. You got Sweet Georgia Brown was written by Ben Burney, Maceo Pinkner, and Kenneth Casey.
0: Yeah.
1: And that's right. They all the iconic song theme song for the Harlem Globetrotters.
0: Yes, indeed. All right. Name the first black jazz musician to record his work.
1: Hold on 1 second.
0: Go ahead.
1: Ella Fitzgerald did a version of Sweet Georgia Brown. Bing Crosby did Sweet Georgia Brown as well too.
0: Yeah. Oh, he did. Oh, okay. Mm-hmm. Okay.
1: Mm-hmm. Yeah.
0: Yes, indeed. See, that go right there. We was just talking about that earlier.
1: Yeah, yeah, he did it. He made it into a swing version, Bing Crosby.
0: Mm-hmm. I bet he did. Up tempo. Yeah.
1: Brother Bones and His Shadows in 1949. They did an instrumental version, whistling and a dog playing, which was, that's the one I was thinking, that's the one I'm thinking about, Harlem Globetrotters. Okay.
0: Mm-hmm. All right. Name the first black jazz musician to record his work.
1: Miles Davis.
0: Mm-mm. Nope.
2: Cab Calloway?
0: No, ma'am.
1: New Gallagher?
0: No, sir.
2: Louis Armstrong?
0: No, ma'am. Robin?
3: Keyboard player.
2: Male or female?
0: It's a male.
2: Okay.
0: Mm-hmm.
2: I'm going to something.
1: Damn.
2: Boogie Eckstein?
0: No, ma'am.
2: Arthur Parsi?
0: No, ma'am.
1: Give it up.
0: His name,
3: a musical hint.
0: I've never heard of him either. I had to do a little research on him.
2: Who?
0: But his name is Edward Kidd Ory.
3: Yeah, never mind. Next question.
0: Who became the first African American woman composer?
1: Composer?
0: Mm-hmm.
1: Ella Fitzgerald?
0: No, sir.
1: Tina Turner.
2: Anderson.
1: I mean, Aretha Franklin.
0: Mm-mm.
2: Marian M. Anderson?
0: No, ma'am.
1: First female composer.
2: Betsy Smith?
0: No, ma'am. Y'all give up?
2: Might as well. I'll name everybody I know.
0: Anybody want to take one more stab? All right.
1: Hildegard?
0: Mm-mm. Florence Price. Florence Price.
3: That's nice.
1: Now is that's she
3: real nice?
1: Oh, okay. Now she's the first. The Florence. Now she's the first female, black female composer.
0: Mm-hmm. First African American woman.
1: Okay.
0: Composer.
1: Okay. Okay. Mm-hmm. Okay. Gotcha.
0: Yeah.
1: Okay.
0: All right. Now this one should be kind of easy. Go ahead, Stella. I'm sorry.
2: I was going to ask you what did she compose?
0: I have no idea. Ain't nothing I've heard of. It's nothing I've heard of.
1: Some of this stuff you guys gotta Google it and find yourself too.
0: Mm-hmm.
1: Yeah. Since you love YouTube, Stella.
3: This is the educational purpose part of it.
0: I'm telling you, because it was educational for me. Yeah.
1: Everything is educational, especially Black Music Month. We gotta take time to go behind ourselves. To double check and find out other things that go along with these questions and stuff. It ain't gonna hurt nothing to do it. It's good. I like this. This is a, it makes you think.
0: Okay. Who was the first African American vocalist to sing with a white orchestra?
1: That's either
3: Tina Turner,
2: Ella Fitzgerald, or
0: nope. But you're in the right place. No, ma'am.
1: You said, just say it one more time.
2: Dinah Washington.
0: The first African-American vocalist to sing with the white orchestra.
2: Lena Horne.
0: There you go.
1: Lena Horne, yeah.
0: Very good. Yes.
1: But Lena Horne, she did more acting than she did singing.
2: She started off singing.
1: Yeah.
2: She started off singing.
1: Yeah, but she wasn't that popular doing music until she started doing film. Then she became popular doing the film. And then that's when her music became popular. Okay.
0: Yeah. All right. What famous jazz musician is famous for puffing up his cheeks?
1: Oh, y'all just said his name.
2: No, Gillespie.
1: Nope.
0: Dizzy. It's Dizzy Gillespie.
2: Dizzy, I said, yeah, that's what I meant.
3: What a wonderful world. What a wonderful world.
1: Armstrong blew his mouth up, too.
2: He did.
0: I think it's the one that made his cheeks real, real fat, though. Who the that blew out? He was on Cosby Show, I remember.
2: Dizzy, right?
0: All right. What actor and rapper starred in the movie Men in Black?
1: Will Smith.
0: There you go. Name the 1950s jazz club that was named after Charlie Parker.
1: Cotton Clubs.
2: Copacabana. Either one?
0: Well, let me ask you this. What was jazz musician Charlie Parker's nickname?
3: Bird.
2: I don't even know Charlie Parker.
0: Okay.
2: What is it? Did you say Bird?
0: She said, that's exactly correct. Now, name the 1950s jazz club that was named after Charlie Parker. So you know Bird is in there.
3: The Bird.
1: Bird House.
3: Charlie Bird.
2: Bird Parker.
0: Nope, Bird Land.
1: Oh, wow.
2: That was there.
0: You was getting close.
1: That was in New York?
0: Yes, sir. Yes, sir.
1: So that had to be Harlem. Okay.
0: All right. Name the singer who was called the Empress of the Blues. Somebody mentioned her name earlier.
2: Empress of the Blues. Not Donna Washington.
1: The Empress of the Blues.
2: Oh, I would say Ella Fitzgerald.
0: No, somebody said her name earlier.
3: Well, who said her name?
0: I think it was Auntie Stella.
2: Oh, Lord, that's no help at all.
1: You know, they're trying to go back in time to find out what she said. We'll be sitting here waiting. We'll be here until 2030 trying to get that damn answer.
0: All right, y'all want me to tell you? Bessie Smith. Bessie Smith. Yeah,
3: that would have been worth the wait.
1: Bessie Smith is one of the jazz artists that's in that's talked about in Tony Green's play. She's in her play. Well, you know her figure.
0: All right.
1: Okay. Betsy Smith. Yeah, I did a
2: I could tell you a spooky story about that, but I don't have any witnesses. I don't like to tell stories without a witness. My aunt, who would have been a witness, she passed away. But
0: I want to know the story anyway. Look, I'm still going to want to know the story. Okay.
2: Hey, name. I'll tell you the story after the trivia.
0: Okay. Name two out of... Yes, ma'am. Name two out of three of the original members of the singing group, The Supremes.
2: Two.
1: Donna Ross and
2: Mary Wilson.
0: Mm-hmm.
1: And the Ballard girl.
2: Florence Ballard. Mm-hmm.
0: Yep. There you go. All right. What popular musician made Ain't That a Shame a hit?
2: Ed Domino.
0: Yes, ma'am. Right on it. Now, what this instrument? Is easy. What instrument?
1: Since she knows everything, what instrument did he play?
2: he played the horn. He played the piano.
3: There you go.
1: Just checking. God damn it.
0: Now this one is very, very easy for all three of you. What nickname was given to the great jazz singer Billie Holiday?
2: Lady
1: of the Blues.
0: Mm-mm. Lady is correct.
1: Lady Sings the Blues is Billie Holiday.
0: No, her Lady nickname.
1: Blues.
2: Lady Blues.
0: Mm-hmm.
2: Lady.
0: No. Lady.
2: Lady.
0: Not night, but
3: Lady Day.
0: There you go. Lady Day was the nickname. Yes, yes.
1: Oh, hell, I would have known that too. Opposite of night.
2: You didn't say it.
1: Kindergartner would have got that one. Yes.
2: He had the opportunity.
0: Day and night.
2: In the blues. Evening.
3: You got to be faster.
0: All right. What type of jazz did Dizzy Gillespie perform?
3: Dizzy Gillespie.
1: Is this a jazz night? Hold on a second. Is this a damn jazz night trivia for her? Because all the damn question, every other damn question is jazz.
2: He just throw the Supremes in there now.
1: Yeah.
0: Yeah, and Will Smith.
1: Yeah, Will Smith. Yeah. Ain't no need going studying jazz, because the next time job is in rock and classic rock and shit. Damn. Ooh-wee. Oh, fucking conspiracy, boy, I tell you. Won't he do it?
0: Well, the answer to that question is bebop.
1: Okay.
0: Bebop. Oh, yeah.
2: Did he brought in the...
3: Really?
0: Yeah.
1: You said bebop?
0: Bebop.
1: Bebop? Okay. Mm-hmm. Wow. Okay.
0: Yeah.
1: I'm like, man, this shit right here is conspiracy.
0: Okay.
2: Okay, what song did you sing?
1: Tori said, I'm getting these niggas today, boy. Believe that shit. Especially that goddamn DJ Sean, I'm a giz yellow motherfucking ass tonight.
0: I just knew y'all was going to know a good bit of this. In my mind, I thought y'all knew.
1: But you know, though, this is a study guide that we should know this stuff. Yeah.
0: Right. Yeah, because I felt the same way.
1: I'm going to tell you like this. These damn white boys, they know this shit.
2: They sure do. Okay, which song did Dizzy do that
1: made it? Will you give her the answer, please? Because she's getting more and more bass in her voice every time she says
0: it. I'm gonna be honest with you. I don't know because I've never really listened to Dizzy Gillespie like that. So I'm not sure what song they talking about that was bebop. Because the music that I did hear, the little bit I did hear, it didn't sound nothing like bebop.
1: What is bebop?
0: What is bebop? That's a good question. Yeah, let me look. Bebop
2: is something white folks invented. They took our music and started bebopping off of it because they couldn't dance. Go ahead.
1: But what is bebopping? What is bebopping?
0: It says bebop is a revolutionary style of jazz. It's a revolutionary style of jazz moving away from large dance bands. It features smaller groups, complex harmonies, rapid chord changes, and virtuosic improvisation. What the hell?
2: Okay, that was fusion jazz.
1: It's more of a fast tempo.
0: That's what it says. Incredibly fast tempos, angular melodies, and asymmetrical phrases.
1: That's like house music.
2: Yeah.
1: Yeah, like house music. Acid.
2: Oh,
1: acid
2: but which music. Song yeah. was it? What song did he do that made it?
1: Stella, will you please Google it?
0: You go out to Google it because I don't
1: Google
0: know.
1: Google the damn thing, God damn it. Hell, you gotta learn how to Google too. You want all the damn answers and want us to go dig for them too. Oh, hell no.
0: All right.
2: Next week
1: you're gonna throw your ass underneath the bus over to
2: so next week do opera for him.
0: Do opera?
2: Ooh. Mm-hmm, next week. Mm-hmm.
0: Ooh. You think you can handle that, DJ Sean? Some opera?
2: Yeah, he can handle it. Yeah, he got
1: bebop is like swing music too.
0: Oh, really? Music.
1: Yeah.
2: Uh-huh.
0: Oh, okay, so you can consider that bebop. Well, okay, I know what swing music is.
1: It's alto or tenor, a trumpet, piano, guitar, double bass, and drums. Basically, and then sometimes you may have a role of one person singing. Yeah, sometimes. Mm-hmm. Yeah. That's the type of jazz that they'll go until the wee hours in the morning.
0: Mm-hmm.
1: Yeah,
0: that's what you see. Yeah, when they be swinging each other over the swinging the ladies over the shoulder and stuff,
2: and under the legs and twirling them around. Mm-hmm. They're in good shape too.
0: That makes me think of the movie Idlewild, or even Malcolm X. You know when they was doing it? Yeah,
1: that was bebop.
2: Yeah.
0: Yeah.
2: That was strong then. Mm-hmm. So he could trust one to fling me over his head.
1: It was very popular in the 40s and 50s.
2: Mm-hmm.
0: Yeah, they come out there sweating their ass off. Mm-hmm. All right. Jeez. Well, who composed the music for the television miniseries Roots?
1: Damn.
0: That's right.
1: Quincy Jones did that?
0: Mm-hmm.
1: Okay.
0: Quincy been all right, over Fiddler. The
1: place. The Fiddler.
0: Now.
1: So I just want to say this real quick. So some of Louis Armstrong and Miles Davis music was considered bebop as well, too.
2: Mm-hmm.
0: Now, Miles Davis, I have because the Miles Davis
1: Charlie
0: I listened
1: Parker
0: to,
1: and yeah, Dizzy Gillespie, yeah, they were the main two.
0: I would have never thought Miles Davis though. Really,
1: I'm reading the Wikipedia on it. Yeah,
0: mm.
1: Wikipedia tells you a lot about everything,
0: mm-hmm.
1: and then it gives you artists' names and their music. So Google it, nigga.
0: Mm-hmm.
1: Right.
0: Who is known as the father of R&B?
2: James Brown.
1: Father. Mm. He's the godfather. That's a Godfather. Soul. That's Michael Jackson.
0: No, the father of R&B?
2: R&B.
1: No, he's pop.
2: R&B.
1: Godfather? You said Godfather?
0: The father.
2: Andy Wilson Pickett.
1: Father.
2: I know it's not Green, Al Green. No, damn well they didn't name him that.
1: Al Green, he didn't know whether he wanted gospel or R&B and shit. It can't be him.
0: It's Louis Jordan.
1: Whoa, Louis Jordan. What the fuck he say?
2: I don't know that.
0: Did he just say? What the fuck he say?
1: He was a jazz.
0: I'm sorry, I can't stop. Wait a minute.
1: He had a song called Nobody Here But Us Chickens. 1930s.
2: Isn't the father of what?
0: Oh my God.
1: He was born in Arkansas. He was born in Arkansas.
2: They made him the father of R&B.
0: I'm looking at it now.
1: That's what I said. What the fuck?
0: Father of R&B, grandfather of rock and roll.
1: Louis Jordan, right?
0: Louis Jordan.
1: Louis, right?
2: Yeah, his first name would be Louis.
0: Yep. He had a group called the Timpani Five.
1: Okay,
0: Five.
1: King of the Jukebox.
0: And looked like,
1: That was a swing era.
0: Saturday Night Fish Fry. Yep.
2: Saturday Night.
0: I would love to listen to Saturday Night Fish Fry.
1: Big band
0: swing.
1: That's
0: what it's called. Guy. He had a song called.
1: Oh, he also invented
0: Saturday
1: the Boogie
0: Night
1: Woogie.
0: Fish Fry.
2: They invented what?
0: The Boogie Woogie.
1: The Boogie Woogie.
2: Yeah.
1: So Bing Crosby, Ella Fitzgerald, Louis Armstrong. He was with those.
0: Wow. Now the song I am familiar with is You Is or Is You Ain't My Baby.
1: That was him?
2: Yeah.
0: Yes.
1: I thought that was Armstrong.
0: Unless he had something to do with it.
1: Oh, okay. I thought that was Louis Armstrong. Okay. That was very popular in Tom and Jerry. Is You Ain't or Is You All My Baby?
0: Yes, it sure was. Yeah. Look, what the cat was singing to the girl cat, the white cat with the red bow on her neck. I remember that. Yep.
1: Is You Ain't or Is You All My Baby? Yep, grandfather rock and roll.
0: Yep. All right. Who was the first African American woman to sing with the Metropolitan Opera?
1: Ella Fitzgerald.
0: Mm-mm.
1: Aretha Franklin?
0: Mm-mm.
2: What was
0: back
2: the question?
0: A little bit further. Who was the first African American woman to sing with the Metropolitan Opera?
2: Anderson.
0: Nope.
2: Marian Anderson.
0: I thought it was her.
2: Nina Simone.
0: Mm-mm. I thought it was Marian Anderson too. No.
2: Yeah. It wasn't Nina Simone.
1: Catwoman.
0: Who?
1: She played Catwoman.
2: Yeah, talking about
0: Eartha. No.
1: Yeah, Eartha Kitt. Okay.
2: Mm-mm. She wasn't that good of a singer.
1: Eartha Kitt did well. The white Eartha people loved her. The white people loved the hell out of some Eartha Kitt. Brother Kit was mixed anyway.
0: Mm-hmm. No, but it's Leontine Price.
1: Leontine Price, okay.
0: Mm-hmm. Now I'm gonna give you some culture ones too. We gonna play this game. I'm gonna give y'all some as far as shows and stuff like that. So it ain't gonna be just music because we are talking about the black culture as well. Okay. But the next question, named the entertainer who introduced the dance craze known as the twist.
2: Chubby Checker.
0: Correct. Who wrote Lift Every Voice and Sing?
2: Two brothers wrote it. I can't think of their names.
0: They only got one name down here.
2: Well, two brothers got together and talked about it.
0: Okay.
2: Okay. You need that one. No, I just saw a documentary on that song. I don't know. I'm going to say I don't know.
1: I don't know that one. I don't know that one. Mm-mm.
0: James Weldon Johnson.
1: Where is he from? From the South?
0: Mm-hmm. That's a good question. I didn't look at
1: James
0: Weldon Johnson.
1: Weldon.
0: Mm-hmm.
1: Johnson.
0: Now you gotta remember, he was also a part of the Harlem Renaissance.
1: So that had to be New York.
0: So, he was an African American author, politician, diplomat. Mm-hmm. Let's see.
1: He was born in Jacksonville, Florida.
0: Really? Okay. I was thinking New York. Yeah. Well, you know what? I got it open right now.
1: If he was alive, he was born in June and died in June. Mm-hmm. He was 67 years old when he died. He died June the 26th, and he was born June the 17th, 1871.
2: Yeah, because my mother and them used to sing that song in school every morning.
0: Yep.
1: He died in Maine. Mm-hmm. He was a lawyer, educator, mm-hmm. civil rights activist. Oh, yeah.
0: He looked like he was high yellow, too.
1: Hell yeah.
2: Mm-hmm.
1: Light, bright, damn near white.
0: Damn near.
2: That's how he got that's how come he can move around to all those places. To pass, probably. Mm-hmm.
0: All right. We're going to take one more break just for a little station identification. And we will be right back. Hold on.
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0: Okay. All right.
1: Get it, girl.
0: All right, now we about to change it around just a little bit. We talked about music, and now we about to go into another area. All right. Let's see here. Ma Rainey's Black Bottom was written by which African-American playwright?
2: Oh.
1: Say it one more time. Stella in her damn... Still in her damn side stuff, boy. After her fucking sound effects. Oh.
2: No. I knew she hung out with
1: Betty. Say it one more time. Be quiet, Stella. Yeah. I'm asking her to say it again. Say it one more time.
0: Ma Rainey's Black Bottom was written by which African-American playwright?
2: Playwright.
1: I don't know that one. I don't know. Mm-hmm. I ain't even gonna fake the funk like Stella's doing. And like she'd know by giving names and shit and don't fucking know.
0: It's August Wilson. August Wilson.
1: Oh, they're embarrassing herself. You know, this is live on the radio, right?
3: I know August.
1: I got people text me right now. We're listening to the show. Okay.
2: Well, then hopefully they text some of them answers some I wanted.
1: No, they making sure that we know what we talking about.
0: All right. Let's see here. What black actor played the lead in To Sir with Love?
2: Sidney Poitier.
0: Correct. Yes, ma'am.
1: Sidney Poitier. Right. Wait a minute. Oh, whoa, whoa, whoa, whoa, whoa, whoa. Wait a minute. Sidney Poitier, he wasn't no singer. He was an actor.
0: What black actor played the lead in To Sir with Love?
1: I understand that, but I thought this was black music, but I thought we were doing all
2: she
1: music.
2: Culture too.
0: See, oh, okay, yeah, okay. I said, remember, I was going to do a little switch over to the culture side.
1: Oh, yeah, you did say that. I'm sorry. Yeah,
0: it's okay.
1: I apologize.
0: It's okay.
2: But Lillian Philpies did sing in that.
0: He did? He did?
2: Yes, he did. Yeah, he sung when they were singing.
0: Oh, hey, he sure did. Man. He sure did. I saw the movie. Yeah, yeah. Mm-hmm. He sure did.
1: I'm about to go check the movie out just to make sure.
0: Yeah, he's not a singer. He's not a singer, though. He's not.
1: I ain't never seen him in no damn movie or nothing singing.
0: Yeah, he did do a little part in there.
1: Mm-hmm. Even Raising in the Sun, the play, he didn't. Okay. All right.
0: All right. What do the letters for the cable network BET stand for?
1: Black Entertainment Television.
0: Very good.
1: But it ain't no damn more.
0: Not no more. Mm-mm. What late night television
2: should put a
0: program?
2: W in front of it.
0: Come on now. Was Black Entertainment.
2: That's right.
0: All right. What late night television program was the first to be hosted by an African American?
1: Arsenio Hall. No. Arsenio Hall?
0: It's Arsenio.
1: No. Oh, okay. I was going to say Flip Wilson.
3: Yeah.
0: Late night television talk show?
1: Oh, Flip Wilson won late night. Yeah.
2: Oh, he was a, let me see, late night.
1: Flip Wilson, I mean, Arsenio Hall. Arsenio Hall, she gave the answer. I won. On to the next question. Y'all all be quiet. She's not changing the answer. God damn it. I'm tired of you. I'm tired of you guys always thinking you know everything. And you don't. I'm trying to learn stuff too over here. Stop acting like you know everything. I'm on the phone trying to... Harold, I'm on the phone here trying to do this trivia. These black women think they know it all.
0: Nut.
3: That's the question.
1: Especially this one from Seattle. She sounded like she's sleeping and talking on the phone.
0: Well... This actor played Benson on the TV show of the same name.
1: Oh, that was Uncle Ben. Not playing
0: Nut.
2: Red Fox.
0: Benson. Oh. You remember Benson? The show Benson.
1: We get ready. We traded you. You get ready. Get traded.
2: But wait a minute.
1: We trade you. Benson. We take it over. Benson back.
0: His name was Benson on the show, and the show's name was Benson.
2: Oh, okay.
1: Okay. We're trading you.
2: Training day.
1: I'm done.
0: DJ Shaw, you know the answer?
1: I'm looking right at it, but I can't think of his name.
2: He raised all that hell like he.
1: he played as a professor in a couple of episodes not Facts of Life, but with Dwayne Wayne and them.
0: A Different World.
1: Different World. He played he played a professor on there a couple of times too. Can't think of his name.
0: Robin, you want to try?
1: No, Robin's sleeping.
0: It's Robert Guillaume.
1: Yeah.
0: Mm-hmm.
2: Yeah. Well, remember,
1: That was the name of the television program was Benson. Mm-hmm. He played a butler for the governor.
2: Okay, so the name of the show was Benson, and you said his name was Robert, what?
0: Robert Guillaume. Mm-hmm.
2: Guillaume. Well, what was the question in the first place?
0: This actor played Benson on the TV show of the same name.
2: See, I'm trying, okay.
0: Benson was the character he was playing on Benson. They named, you know, the show was named after the character Benson.
2: Oh,
0: but
2: okay.
0: His real name is.
1: Or are you gonna be on this for another 15 minutes? If she ain't got it by now. Move on.
2: I got it. Move on. I got it now. I think different, and it's like miracles. How many miracles Smokey has?
1: Didn't he have a female miracle as well too?
0: That's what I thought.
2: His wife, Claudette. His wife's name was Claudette.
1: And
2: And she was the original, one of the original miracles.
0: Okay.
1: It was like the platters.
0: Only you. All right. Where was Louis Armstrong's hometown?
2: His hometown. He was from Louisiana.
0: Mm-hmm.
2: It was in New Orleans?
0: That's correct. Yes, ma'am.
2: Okay.
0: Now, this one. I want to see if y'all can guess this one. What is Spike Lee's first name?
2: Raphael.
0: Mm-mm.
1: Reginald.
3: Samuel.
0: Nope, but you're close.
1: Steve.
2: What was it?
0: She said Samuel, and I said no, but you're close because it begins with an S.
1: Steve.
0: Okay. Mm-mm. You'll Steven. Never guess because it does not even look at him like him.
1: Stewart.
0: Nope. Y'all want me to tell you?
1: Sean.
0: Almost. Nope. Shelton.
1: Shelton?
0: Yes.
1: Yeah, you might as well keep it at Spike.
0: Yes, keep it at Spike. Okay. Yep. All right, let's see. Who starred as Will Smith's girlfriend and wife in the movie Independence Day?
1: Vivica Fox.
0: Got it. Yes, sir. Name the four female stars of the television show Living Single.
1: Oh. Living Single?
0: Mm-hmm.
1: Living Single. Queen Latifah.
2: Tracy Ross. Was Tracy Ross one of them?
1: Not girlfriends.
0: No, that's girlfriends.
1: Kim Fields.
0: Uh-huh.
1: The comedian that was, her name was...
0: Damn! It's the same as the last one you just said, but a different last
2: Queen
0: name.
2: Queen Latifah. It's Queen Latifah in there?
0: Queen Latifah. He said
1: Kim Fields.
0: Damn.
1: The dark skinned one, she also played on The Cosby Show.
0: Mm-hmm.
1: Erica, I forget her last name, but I know her first name is Erica, right?
0: Mm-hmm. You're right.
1: And the other girl, Kim.
0: Uh-huh.
1: Kim is the other girl's name, but I can't think of her last name.
0: Coles.
1: Kim Coles, that's right.
2: Yeah, Kim Coles, yeah.
0: Yeah, and Erica is Erica Alexander.
1: Alexander, mm-hmm. Yeah, that's right. Okay.
0: Mm-hmm. All right.
1: Okay. I knew that one.
0: Oh, yeah. Yeah, you was on that one. Who played Chicken George?
1: Oh, that was Bumpy Johnson. No, Forrest Whitaker.
0: Mm-mm. No, oh, in Roots.
1: Well,
0: mm-mm.
1: Oh, in Roots. Well, okay,
2: Hilton Jacob.
0: Mm-mm.
2: Mm-mm.
1: Wait a minute now. Hold on a second. Wait a minute. Whitaker did play Chicken George
0: in the miniseries. I'm sorry, in the miniseries Roots.
1: Oh, so that had to be what's his name?
0: I'm gonna give you a hint.
1: He played on the Jeffersons. He also played in Good Times.
0: Uh-huh.
1: He also was in the movie Enemy Mine.
0: Mm-hmm.
1: He also played in Iron Eagle 1 and 2. Oh, man. I'm looking right at his bald-headed-ass self.
0: Hold up. Let me give you a hint. He played Will Smith's dad on Fresh Prince of Bel-Air.
1: Will Smith?
6: Philip.
1: Oh.
0: No. He played his father, the one that ran out on him.
6: Mm-mm.
1: Wait a minute. You sure that's two different people?
0: Mm-mm. Y'all want me to tell you who it is?
1: Wait a minute. Mm-hmm.
0: Okay. I'm waiting on Sean, because I think Sean on it.
1: Lou Gossett Jr.
0: Mm-mm.
2: Yeah, that's what I was trying to think of.
0: No. Think back to Fresh Prince of Bel-Air.
1: Oh, you talking about that wasn't his dad. That was his dad?
0: Yeah, he played his real dad. Well, he played his dad on the Fresh Prince. Remember, he came back to town, and he said, yeah, we're going to go on the road. And as soon as he was getting ready to go, Will was ready to go, too. But he told him he couldn't take him.
1: I'm lost. I thought it was Lou Gossett Jr.
0: It's Ben Vereen.
1: Oh, Ben Vereen.
2: Oh, Ben mm-hmm. Vereen.
0: Mm-hmm.
2: He's out of Brooklyn, I think.
1: Ben Vereen played Kunta Kinte, didn't he? No, he didn't play Kunta Kinte.
2: Mm-mm. LeVar Burton.
0: No, but he was, yeah, he played Chicken George. Ben Vereen played Chicken George.
1: Mm. Yeah, but Lou Gossett Jr. played a Chicken George.
0: He probably played Chicken George in the, don't they have, is it the miniseries movie? And a movie?
2: It's a movie.
1: No, they both went, well, the newer one that's on Hulu, Lou Gossett, Fiddler. Yeah, Lou Gossett Jr. played Fiddler.
0: Yeah, because came from?
1: That's Lou Gossett Jr. played in Roots, and mm-hmm. and what's his name? Lazy Eye played in Roots as a fiddler too in the first one. You know what? Ben Vereen did play fiddler in the first one. He did play it in the miniseries.
0: That's what Chicken George is, the fiddler?
1: No, Chicken George and the fiddler were two different people. Okay.
0: Oh, okay.
1: I'm getting them mixed up as the same. My fault.
0: No problem. It does. Whoopi Goldberg played the wife of the slain civil rights leader Medgar Evers in what movie?
1: Mississippi Burning. No.
0: Very, Ghost very close.
1: Ghost of go. Mississippi.
0: You got it. Yes, sir. Yes, sir. Name the television show where Della Reese plays an angel.
1: Oh.
2: It was Angel.
0: When That's you angel. Walk. There you got it. Yes, ma'am. Spike Lee.

0: company?
1: Hoppo.
0: Very good. What actor and tap dancer was known as Bojangles?
2: Gregory Hines. No?
0: Bojangles? No.
2: Oh, so you must be talking about Candyman Ken. Sammy Davis. What? Where the hell are you getting your shit from? Now let me stop.
0: What Bill! Actor
1: and dancer
0: played what actor, in... and tap dancer was known as Bojangles?
2: Bill Cosby? I thought it was
1: Billy
2: Gregory Hines.
0: What was you about to say? Go ahead, Estella.
1: Billy?
2: She don't know shit. Go ahead.
1: Yes, I do. I know his name is Bill, and I could talk to him.
0: It's Bill. It's Bill. It's Bill. The first name is Bill.
1: Bill, It's not Bill Bailey.
2: She's taking too long. Go ahead and give that answer.
0: It's Bill Robinson.
1: Billy Robinson.
0: Mm-hmm. Bill Bojangles Robinson.
1: That's right.
0: Who played Scott?
2: On me.
0: Who played Scott Joplin in the movie Scott Joplin?
2: I didn't even know the damn movie.
1: I haven't either.
0: Well, you know the dude that's on the commercial about Coke 45?
2: Oh, Billy D. Williams?
0: Yes. Yes, sir. All right.
2: Boy, so torched, I'm going to get these niggas tonight, boy.
0: Well, that's pretty much it. That's all questions I have.
2: Oh, well, that's pretty
0: that's
2: good.
0: All I like questions that. I have. That's pretty
2: good.
0: Yeah. So, what I was trying to do was I was trying to just do music part of it, but for some reason, it's like the more and more I kept reading, I kept seeing, the TV shows and stuff like that, and I just said I'd just fit that in there just to, you know, mess with y'all.
1: That was good.
0: But, I mean, just after looking at all that, after doing the research that I did, yeah, it was very, very, very interesting because, you know, like I said, we're talking about Black Music Month. We're not just talking about now. We're talking about from back then up until now, the 1800s, from when Sean said that all this started, 1800s, up until now. Now, my question to you, and it might sound crazy, but I want to know from each one of you, how do you think music and the influence has changed from then up until now?
2: Technology is different. Technology has been changed. Mm-hmm. You got to remember, you know, you had the 78s. And you had the record players that you had to wind up in order to play. And then I remember when 8-tracks was popular, and then when they went from 8-tracks, you still had 8-tracks, and they made the tape disc, and they made an adapter so you could put in your 8-track.
0: Mm-hmm.
2: Yeah. Yep.
0: I remember that, and I always wondered how did that work? Cause man, to watch my stepdad do that, for the longest he listened to 8-tracks, and then as it was, you know, turning into the cassettes, he still managed to keep his 8-track and still use the cassette. So that was fascinating to watch him.
1: We still got some here. We still got some 8-tracks here.
2: I told my sister to hold on to our dad's 8-tracks. Don't throw them away. Keep them.
0: So as far as when it comes to like the different times and, you know, changing from 8-track to cassette, which ones do you think are worth

0: more? Would it? I know as far as the 8-tracks, of course, but I know a lot of people are going back to vinyl too. What is so special, and what's so good about vinyl? I just want to know from your perspective, what is it about the vinyl? Why is everybody wanting to go back to the
1: sound?
0: The sound.
1: The sound. The sound.
2: I don't know why, because
1: you got to real.
2: Changing the needle.
0: Yeah. But hopefully they have improved hopefully, but you know, ain't nothing like a little nostalgia, you know what I'm saying? Mm-hmm. I missed it.
1: It's the sound, the crisp sound from the album sounds more alive than it does on radio or on a tape player.
0: Mm-hmm. You know what I used to hear though, especially when it started switching over to the compact disc, that the compact disc actually sounds more clearer versus the vinyl, mm-hmm, or even the mm-hmm cassette. You know, but in your opinion, DJ Sean, you say vinyl sounds clearer, or would
1: sounds
0: you say
1: clearer to me?
0: Mm-hmm.
1: Vinyl.
0: Mm-hmm.
1: But you got to remember, CDs skip just worse than the vinyl did.
0: It sure does. One little scratch, that's your butt. You can't even lift the needle. You know what I'm saying? It just skips. Mm-hmm. So I agree. All right. So what did y'all take away from what we discussed tonight, and especially from the trivia? What did you take away from that?
2: I don't know half of the things I should know.
0: It's the way she said it. Yes, indeed. I mean, I've learned a lot, too. I've learned a lot. Yeah. And as far as the appreciation for Black Music Month, I really, really, really, really appreciate the stuff that I was able to pick up on and learn. And even with you all, just, you know, mm-hmm, just sitting here talking about it, y'all have really opened up some things for me as well. And while y'all were talking, just like DJ Sean was looking, I started looking too, and it's like, dang, y'all were saying some things, even though the answers might not have been right, but y'all were still saying some things that made me go, well, wait a minute, I ain't never known. Mm-hmm. Yeah. Mm-hmm. So that's, you know, even though it's Black Music Month is in June, I think we need to talk about this every month. I don't know about y'all.
1: I'm thinking, man, maybe we need to start inviting, when you do this again, mm-hmm, inviting someone that's free to be on here with us, like John or Tony, you know. And,
0: oh, yeah.
1: Yeah, and then have them come on here and see what they know. Yeah.
0: Mm-hmm. That would be good. Yes. So I just want to say that I appreciate, you know, I know we're talking about Black Music Month, but I just want to say with all that, I appreciate you all as well. Because like I said, just your knowledge and what you know and sharing it with us here on the show, I appreciate that very much. Thank you, Stella. Thank you, DJ Sean. Thank you, Robin, for all your knowledge. Because like I said, I know y'all know. Mm-hmm. Y'all know some things.
2: Mm-hmm. You know, as I think, and you was talking about the different generations, we have evolved with the music.
0: Mm-hmm.
2: From then, like I was talking about the men being strong and flipping you over, and
0: yes, that's and the fun times.
2: that was the good bebop. What was the bebop? But anyway, thinking of mm-hmm from the blues when we were, they were really they were pouring their heart out when they sung the blues. And if you listen to the words, it's really, you know, telling the story of just about everybody in the South. And so the music changed. Mm-hmm. Each generation was changed by music, the different styles of music, even down to the hip hop and all of that. And it really made a difference in our culture. A big difference.
0: It did. I agree.
2: Mm-hmm. Mm-hmm.
0: So if y'all had to summarize. Hey, dig in the scene. Yes, ma'am.
2: Yes.
0: So if you had to summarize the single greatest contribution Black music has made to our culture, what would it be?
2: I would say, personally, in the 70s, the late 60s and 70s, when Black people came together and most of the groups came out singing songs like Love Train, and you know, People Get Ready, There's a Train Coming. Well, that's the same song, but people talking about love. And Sly came out with Thank You for Letting Us Be Yourself. You know, we were growing, and a lot of people were going to college, and they were learning about the African culture and blended in with American culture. But I think Nina Simone, Young, Gifted, and Black, James Brown, I'm Black and I'm Proud. I mean, you can go on and on with singers that, you know, influenced our Black, I don't want to say movement, but the way we felt about ourselves.
0: Mm-hmm. I say that goes back to what we were talking about earlier. That's why I say, to me, our culture has so much soul. You know, it where we come from, where we going, you know, what we're doing. Mm-hmm. It's like the music that we hear, the music, especially, I'm just going to say for me, the music that I hear even now growing up, it was such a healer. It was such a way to, especially for me to sing, it's such a way to release. You know what I'm saying? Mm-hmm. It's like, whatever I'm feeling, trust and believe that what comes out of my mouth, you're going to feel what I'm feeling as well. And that's what we do. We want you to feel. Now, I can't speak on the other cultures. Like I said, I'm not white, I'm not Indian, I'm not none of that. But I know for us, when we do it, we come from our gut, we come from our feet, and we want you to feel exactly what we feel. So we pour our heart and soul into it. And that's why I say, you know, coming from back in the day when slavery was, you know, was happening, and they sing those spirituals, that same spirit that they had is the same spirit that's in all of us today. And that's why I think we have the most soul out of any of them. Now, I'm not just saying that because I'm Black. I'm just saying it because that's what I see. That's what I feel, you know.
2: Uh-huh.
0: And that's not to say no white people out there, there's no white people, person or whatever out there that doesn't have it. But it all resonates, starts right here.
2: Yeah. Mm-hmm. And they imitated. Tina Marie had a beautiful voice.
0: Mm-hmm.
2: If you can tolerate it.
0: You're the first I've ever heard say that. But yes.
2: I just want to be your little girl. After a while, yeah, that gets old. But, And what was that song her and Rick James did together?
0: Fire and Desire. Yes.
2: Yeah.
0: Mm-hmm. But see, even with that song, I'm gonna say this. Even with that song, you could see the soul, feel the soul from that side, and like you said. Yeah, until, you know, you can feel a soul from that side, but it took Rick to bring, you know what I'm saying? Bring it to me, in my opinion. I'm just speaking my opinion. To me, it took Rick to actually bring it out because, yes, I've heard her other songs and they are good. But can you feel it? That's just it. That's all I'm. That's
2: well,
0: all
2: you I'm would take, let's take Chaka Khan singing some of her songs, some of Tina Marie's songs, and it would be a whole different. And you could take, what's her name? Whitney. I mean, for that matter, you can even take, what's, what is her name? I had a, Mariah Carey. And Mariah Carey got some soul in, she got a lot of soul in her. And it comes out of the South. And it's in her, you know, it's in her. DJ Sean, you mighty quiet. You got something to say? Because I can hear you.
1: Oh. I don't know why you brought Maria, her name up, because she...
2: Who?
0: Mariah.
1: Mariah Carey. She, that girl can sing without music.
2: I think she can.
1: She can sing. Okay, then. Let me say this.
0: Without
2: anybody
0: music?
2: That can sing, Lipperton song can sing.
1: Okay, I'm going Christmas 3 years ago, and she was supposed to sing Christmas in the Southern. See, there you go. Black people always gotta make excuses for this woman. and then when you had Stephanie Mills gave everybody a whole concert without a cappella the whole time she performed without the sound. So
2: she was gifted.
1: But everybody thinks that Maria, whatever the hell you say her damn name is, she would not go and sing no Christmas carols. So right then and there, I said, you can't sing. Cannot sing. Have you ever heard her sing? Have you ever heard her sing a cappella?
0: Never.
1: Have you ever heard her sing a cappella?
0: Never.
1: No music.
0: No, I have never, ever heard her sing a cappella. Seriously.
1: Point taken.
0: I'm not saying that because he said it.
2: Feeling of love.
0: I never heard her sing. You heard
1: she
0: of,
1: I've been on YouTube and everything. There is nothing out there with her singing a cappella by herself.
0: I am very shocked at that.
1: Nothing.
2: Mm-hmm.
0: I am very shocked at that because, I mean, if it wasn't for you mentioning that, DJ Sean, all these
2: you
0: years I've been
2: it.
0: Listening to her. Yeah, I have never heard her do an a cappella, nothing.
1: You don't do it because she can't sing without the computer, without music. Girl can't hold no tone like that. If you can hold a tone like that, hell, Stacey Ladisaw held that tone by herself, a cappella.
0: Yes, she did. Yes, she did.
1: Yeah. Come on.
2: But take
1: plenty of many singers, times.
2: They can't do a cappella.
1: She's the only one that I can think of.
2: Female singer.
1: She's the only one I could think of that comes to the top of my head.
2: I don't think Diana Ross could do a cappella. I've never heard her do it by herself.
1: Oh, no. You got something against Diana Ross. What's the issue?
2: I love her. No, I love her. My son paid for me to go see her 1 year. 2020. Mm-hmm. I love her. I love her show.
0: How was that? I was about to say, how was her show? Okay.
2: Oh, it was beautiful. She had the orchestra with her. It was absolutely beautiful.
0: Mm-hmm.
2: But she got a bad-ass background.
1: I don't give a damn. Mariah Carey ass can't sing, period.
0: You are
2: she
0: the first
2: She said, all I want for Christmas
0: heard.
2: Is you. I love that song.
1: Yeah, but did she sing in a cappella? Exactly.
0: Mm-mm. All these years, I have never, ever heard her sing.
1: She ain't going to. She's not going to. Because she can't sing without that music. Without that computer.
0: Just wow.
1: Prime example, Nilly Vanilli. Look what happened with them.
2: Well, they couldn't sing at all.
0: They, yeah, they did.
1: Exactly.
2: They were just, they
1: exactly.
2: Couldn't even sing.
1: She can't sing neither without music.
2: They can sing, period, with or without music.
1: Same. It's the same thing. The same thing. It's the same thing. Same thing. Same thing.
2: She hit some notes.
0: He has really boggled my mind.
1: Oh, Lord have mercy. You, you just stick on with your Mariah Carey.
2: Anybody that can do Minnie Riperton's song, Loving You, it's easy because
1: Stacey Ladislaw did it better than her.
2: I never heard Stacey Ladislaw sing that song.
1: Google.
2: Okay. Okay. I will. I like Stacey Ladislaw.
0: Me too.
2: She sang Love on Two-Way Street.
0: Me too. Can. I think she was one of those artists who really did not get the credit she deserved.
2: She probably didn't do what they wanted her to do.
0: No, she didn't. She didn't. And she made that known in an interview.
2: Yeah.
0: She was not willing to bow to any level like that, you know, coming from the background that she came from. She came from a Christian home. You know, she wasn't trying to do that. But yeah, she was one of those that said she was not willing to do whatever they told, you know, whatever they said, you know, so she just, you know how that go. If you don't do it,
2: well, race you right on out the picture.
0: Right on out the picture. Because, I mean, I had her albums. My mom, of course, they listened to her. But it's like after a while, after that last album that she did, that was it. I guess she decided to let it
2: go. She was young, too, and had a beautiful voice. She was just like Stephanie Mills. And Stephanie Mills, today, she's in her 60s. You can't touch her.
0: Still sound good.
2: Yes.
0: All of them. Look, yes, all of them. Remember them that went on tour? It was her, Gladys, Chaka, and Patty. They all sound awesome.
2: They still do. Yeah.
0: But you know, let me ask you this. So a lot of these singers, especially singers from in the past, a lot of them, you know, were hooked on drugs and stuff like that. They went through rehab, whatever it is. But one thing I noticed that never happened, especially with certain artists, not all artists, but certain artists like Charlie Wilson, like what's his name? El DeBarge, like Chaka Khan. You could kind of hear it in Whitney a little bit. It never changed their sound. You know what I'm saying? They were hooked, but they still have it. But like with Whitney, you could hear her voice. You know, she wasn't hitting them notes like she was doing. She wasn't sounding like she was.
2: I think there was more going on with Whitney than just drugs.
0: Oh, yeah.
2: I think she was beat down more so than anything through the music industry.
0: Yes.
2: What you think, John?
1: Agree.
2: John.
1: I'm listening. Yeah, you right.
2: What do you think?
0: He wants you to expound.
2: I want you to elaborate.
0: Uh-oh.
1: I ain't saying nothing.
2: All right. No, for real. Do you think that she was beaten down? And I don't mean physically, well, I don't know, it could be physical too, but her heart was broken. She was broken.
0: Yeah. She went through a lot personally. She went through, she just went through a lot. That's and you know, after what Oprah said and stuff, I'm kind of like, I you know, I don't want to touch it too hard. I don't want to hit on it too hard, because regardless, I loved her. I loved her singing. I loved her style. I loved everything about her, except, you know, of course, that. But we never know what she was dealing with. besides, you know, everybody's blaming Bobby and whatever, but we never actually know what she was dealing with before Bobby came along, you know, what was happening. But like you said, the industry itself and Clive Davis, you know, I'm going to go on and throw him in there. Rest in peace. Clive Davis, you know, had Bobby, a lot to do with that.
2: Yeah, did you? And he has a son that's coming up in his footsteps, so people better not get relaxed. Yeah, who's doing the same thing that his dad did. I think he got three sons. He got one son that does the same thing.
0: But
2: he's in the background. He's gonna. I could see him pulling some strings his dad forgot to pull.
0: Oh yeah, cause you already know he was watching and looking and probably saying, "Boy, if I was there, I would do this this way instead of." So you're right. They better be on the watch out.
2: Yeah.
0: But going back to what I was saying, it's just amazing how they went through these periods of, you know, the drugs and whatever abuse came along with it, whether it was alcohol as well. It's just amazing how they went through that and still maintain their vocals. Because you know, would never tell, especially like somebody like Charlie Wilson. I didn't hear it. I saw him in concert, and to hear

You know I've been sick from the start. 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Yeah, my whole team going so hard, we be torn so far, and we got higher scores on the scorecards. At least I mean they're higher than yours are. You don't be hanging out with tens, you be hanging where the fours are. Knock your ass to the floor, then I leave your face with more scars. And I'm a beast like a minotaur, blowing up like a mortar. Then I sell more merch, and my haters get more hurt, bury their body in more dirt. Then I sell all my CDs and motherfucking t-shirts, damn. 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

0: Libra, Leo, Cancer,
1: Ralph,
0: Charles,
2: Paul,
0: Larry,
3: 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Thank you for keeping

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0: Hello?
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0: 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What's going on?
1: I'm calling you about tonight.
0: Yeah, I'm just going to be chilling with the boys. We're going to go to the spot. You want to meet me over there?
1: Well, I was thinking about hanging with my girls tonight.
0: Tell me what you're going to do.
1: Let's go. We got all day.
0: Let me just call you back, all right?

0: Yo, what's up, babe?
1: Yo, this is about business.
0: Oh, word, it's like that? Well, check this out. This is how we gonna do this. Your fighter against my fighter.
1: Whatever.
0: Winner take all.
1: Whatever.
0: Just remember
1: done.
0: That, all right?
1: You just beat it.
0: Remember that.
1: Come on, y'all.
0: Yeah, be out. Yeah, be out. Peace.

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0: five brothers will begin their summer tour of one-nighters, Madison Square Garden.
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1: Okay. Presenting Pyro!

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1: Ultra. I think we all know how to handle this Ultra situation.
2: I don't think it's a good idea.
3: Sir.
1: Reactivate him.
4: All right, y'all.

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I know this is something I gotta do, but that don't mean I want to. What I'm trying to say is that

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Systems accessed.

0: success.
1: Yo, we gotta go in the studio.
2: Oh, so you're so large, you can't hang with the fellas. So what's up with that?
1: We got work to do, baby.
0: So check this out. We gonna roll with y'all to the studio.
1: Why are you fantasizing?
0: Bitches now. Y'all gotta make a move.
1: Styling.
0: Yeah, all right, bitches.
2: Yo, man, you know what the spot's at?
0: Yeah.
2: It's on.
0: Let's go.
1: Let's go.

0: is this girl at the store that you keep looking at? What is this interaction going on between you and her? You don't know what I'm talking about.
1: I was in the store with you. Why would I be looking at somebody else?
0: You were looking at somebody else. You gonna continue to deny this? Let me out the car.
1: Why do we have to keep going through this?
0: Let me out the car.

0: about it. I really just don't want to go to this party tonight. I know these are your friends, and I know this is special, but I'm just not feeling them tonight like that.
1: Look, all of my friends are waiting for me. I have to go in.
0: Look, I'm not with them tonight.

0: never. 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What I'm worried for. You need to come with me.
1: So, what did you do tonight?
2: Nothing.

0: region. Thank you for bringing us here safely tonight. Please bless each one of us, bless our voices as well as our bodies, and let everything be perfect. In Jesus' name we pray. Amen.
1: Amen.
2: Amen.
3: Amen.
2: Three, two, three.
3: DWO!
4: Beauty's gone.

0: And you say you love me.
1: And you said you love me, baby.
0: Love must have been blind, cause I sure didn't see this one coming.
1: I once was blind, but now I see.
0: My best friend, huh? They say keep the ones you love close, and your enemies even closer. But I can't win for

0: and is abducted by a ruthless counterintelligence organization known only as Dunks. Their orders: detain Agent M at all costs.
1: You know, I've been thinking.
2: Lo siento.
1: What'd you say?
2: Lo siento, pero no te entiendo. No comprendo.
1: I got two choices for you. The easy way, the hard way.
2: Y tampoco entiendo su pelo.
1: What'd you say?
2: ¿Qué?
1: All right. Your choice.
2: No me abandones, papito. Suéltame.
3: Hey, oh there, Lourdes.
4: Fat boy, go eat a buffet. They're having a chicken sale at Dirty Bird. What's up, Tush? Look here, girl. You gon' die. You got any last request?
2: Some gum, please.
4: Gum? People want ice water in hell. Baby, chew on up. Cause I'm gonna kill you.
2: Not for me. For you.

0: Honey Pie, Cutie, Baby, Sweetie Pants. Come on, Sizzle Chest, let's get silly together. What do you say me and you, we work out something?
1: What do you have in mind?
2: Even a criminal got it. About half frost breath.
0: Watch me go to work, baby.
3: Oh, they got me hooked.

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0: How are my babies?
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5: 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Good. Nice.
6: 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Nice job.
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0: 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She's upside down.
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5: Oh, nice. Good. Nice.
6: 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Nice job.
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13: Big hugs in a couple months.
14: I can't do it because I won't cry.
15: Oh, that's okay. Oh, Ray is a big boy.

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2: We're so proud of you.
3: Congrats. It's going to be a good squad.
4: It's going to look good. You want me to hit?
3: Congrats, my boy.
4: I appreciate you,
3: that's big time, man. 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
5: The best is yet to come. And like I always say, you got an entry ticket into a marathon, you know?
6: Miami Dolphins!
3: Not a bad place to be.
7: Hey, man, I'm happy I'm in that warm weather.
3: You was cheesing, boy.
2: Cheesing. 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
15: What I miss most is the people. 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

0: 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I'm donating. Join me. Right now, what I want to do is I want to reach out. I want to reach out to one of my favorite chefs and restaurants in Los Angeles. I'm going to call Alyssa from My Two Cents in Taco Negros. So let's see if she answers. Hello. Hi, Alyssa. What's up? What are you doing? Yes, you are. I'm going to have to put my mic up to the speakers. Okay, say that one more time.
1: I said I'm out here staying creative and inspired and making it happen, feeding the people. It's been tough, but, you know, we made it through slavery. We can make it through the corona. That's how I feel.
0: That's the attitude you need. I want you to tell everyone who is watching you right now a little bit about your incredible restaurants, My Two Cents and Tacos Negros.
1: Well, my restaurant has been around for about 7 years now, and it is one of the most amazing, and I'm saying that because I'm the chef, and we just have a great conversation with all of our clients about how they want to eat healthy. So it's a soul food place that makes you feel good. The vibe is good. We're on Pico in Los Angeles. And I just have been loving the fact that, you know, we have been a community-based business this whole time. My clientele is so loving that they've been steadily supporting us through this whole time right now. We do fried chicken. That's gluten-free. We do shrimp and grits. We got oxtail tacos. And like I said, right now, we just launched a new restaurant that's online called Tacos Negro.
0: Yeah.
1: I was inspired by that because I feel like we're all in the shell together. And as a chef, I'm always creating to see what's next. And so, I mean, it's been tough, but yeah. We try to just keep our head up and give the people that sense of love through food that we have here on Pico in Los Angeles.
0: That's beautiful. Well, I want you to know, Alyssa, that we are here for you. We love you. We love your food. Those oxtail tacos are everything. How are you coping right now? What are some things that you have found yourself having to do to just remind yourself that we are going to come out of this and there is going to be another side where small businesses like yourself will win?
1: Well, for me, it's like just staying, being communicative with my customers, opening on the weekend, staying engaged, and making sure that I can keep my employees employed. I've been beating the hospitals. I've gotten some great things common, and Tiffany Haddish just gave us a grant through Bumble. I mean, we've been just trying to... my mama always said, closed mouths don't get fed. So we're out here saying we need help. And as we are feeding the community and feeding the first responders and even feeding the homeless, you know, none of my food goes bad. At the first week, I was afraid because we had to close. But before all the food, you know, went bad, I made a point to go out on the streets of L.A. and cook food for people that even have it worse than us, you know. Through this time, I know that it's hard out there, but there's always somebody that's having a little bit harder than us. So as people help me, I help somebody else. And that's how I kind of get through it.
0: That's what I love about you, your spirit. And my hope is that people will support you. Tell them where they can go to support you.
1: Well, for my two cents LA, we're doing curb service on the weekends. We're open Friday, Saturday, and Sundays from 11 to 7. And then for Tacos Negro, we're open Tuesday through Friday. And you can find us on Uber Eats, Toast Tab, and Postmates. It's a special menu that I put together just to have people cope through this time, you know, get that happy belly feeling that we all need, you know.
0: Comfort food.
1: Stay vigilant about the future. There is a future, and this is not the end. And even small businesses like us, I can't. My mom, I told her the other day, I'm a leader. I have to keep everybody, you know, uplifted so we can get through this. So my part is feeding everybody. And I really, really, really know that it's tough, but we have to all come together and help each other. So come to my two cents when you're in LA. If you're in LA, come to Tacos Negro online. It will make your belly and your heart smile. I promise you that.
0: I co-sign. I'm putting my name on this one. I co-sign. Everyone, Alyssa, we love you. Remember to support our local businesses. And when you're in LA, please go check out My Two Cents and Tacos Negro online, curbside, all of that. We love you, and I will be donating as well.
1: I love you too.
0: Thank you.
1: Thank you so much.
0: Talk to you soon, sweetheart.
1: Thank you.
0: Are you guys still with us? Andretz. One moment. Johnny needs some more water. Okay, we're going to call one more person. We are going to call a fandroid. Now, I want to say hi to all the fandroids. Monet Droid, the Monet. I know I'm missing a lot of you, but you've crossed over from fandroids to famdroids. Since I started from Metropolis to Archandroid to Electric Lady to Dirty Computer, everything in between, you have been there. And I love you guys so much. A lot of you are working at the post office. You are essential workers. You're risking your health every single day to make sure that we are fed and that we have our mail. And I just want to say I salute you and I thank you. And I wanted to call Angel, who is a famdroid. And Angel owns Eden's Glow. And I want you guys to find out more about her business. Let's surprise her. I don't think we took. Hi. Hi, Angel. How are you?
2: I'm so good, Janelle. How are you?
0: I'm better now that I see your face. Look at that shirt. You better stop. Oh, yes, you little dirty computer. Listen, Angel, I'm calling you because I want to know more. We want to know more about Eden's Glow. You are a small business owner. Tell everybody about your business and where it is.
2: Okay, so I make handmade candles. I do soaps and wax melts as well. I'm based in New Jersey, just outside of New York City. I'm a graduate student, so this is something that just kind of started as a hobby for me. My mom suggested that I get into it because I was spending so much money on candles. She was like, you should learn how to make them because you buy so many. And so I took her up on that 2 years ago, in 2018, at the beginning of the year, started reading up and kind of experimenting in my kitchen, and I made a test batch and shared them with my friends. My friends really liked them, and they were like, you should keep this going. So I continued, and it's been 2 years now. Eden's Glow is going strong, and I'm just really proud of the fact that people have something in their homes that I made with my own two hands. And I name all of my candles after the things that I want them to experience when they burn them. So this one is called And Chill, and this one is Zen. So it's white tea, ginger, and jasmine. But yeah, I want them to feel relaxed and like somebody cares about them because I put a lot of love into what I do.
0: That's so beautiful. What ways, outside of just making, you know, beautifully smelling candles that mean something to you, something to us, what ways have you been coping with the pandemic? You know, I know we go through highs and lows as human beings. As a business owner, what are some of the things that you would like to tell other business owners and that you have to remind yourself of in order to cope and to get through this pandemic?
2: For me, first of all, my faith is number one. So prayer and meditation and scripture get me through a lot. But also self-care is at the top of my to-do list always, so I try to make time to do at least something that I enjoy every single day, no matter how small it is. It might be giving myself a mani-pedi or a facial, but I try to do something I enjoy, cooking a good meal. And also, I'm an advocate for myself first, so I'm in regular conversation with my therapist, especially during this time. And that's really helped me find balance and stay afloat during this very uncertain time in the world. That has been very important for me.
0: I love that. In what ways can we support you, Angel?
2: You can check out my website. It is EdensGlow, EdensGlow.bigcartel.com. And you can find me on Instagram at EdensGlow. And that those are wonderful ways. If you just follow, drop a comment, say hello. That means a lot to me. But you can also support on the website if you feel so inclined.
0: Angel, you are a light. Pun intended. No, you really are. I miss your face. I can't wait to hopefully one day for me too. We're not out touring, you know, as an artist, and having that this connection with you guys, I'm feeling it. Like, I'm feeling it. It's nothing like the physical connection, and I look forward to the day where I can see you guys in the front row and I can see you backstage and we can hug, and I know that day will come. Until then, Angel, what I want to remind you to do, I want to remind you to do.

I'm not going to be able to get through this song. So that said, Angel, thank you so much for being here. I love you so much. And I love you guys so much. I just, want to say that this is a pretty... This is a time that community is so important, and it's really great that we can lean on one another during these times. And I just want to let you guys know that we're going to come out on the other side. There will be a vaccine. So just remember that those who have lost

those families and friends who have lost loved ones and couldn't be with them as they transition. I see you. I love you. I'm praying for you. Those who are unable to get tests, those who have to listen to this administration and the lack of resources we have right now to financially make it through this. I'm with you. I'm right there with you. We're right there with you. We're all going through different stages of this. All of our circumstances are not the same. So I just want to thank you so much for being here. Thank you to Verizon. Thank you guys for putting your money where your mouth is. 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And I just want you guys, if you can, you can. If you can't, you can. But just remember to try to order to go. 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I want to say that for every hashtag, also hashtag your favorite business. This is so important. Where's that paper? I want to say Verizon is giving $10 to everyone. If you're watching right now, up to $2.5 million they are trying to donate to small businesses. So by you putting in a hashtag, pay it forward live, they'll see that and we'll match that. Am I getting that right, guys? I want to make sure. So please tag at least three, however many small businesses you want to support, and use the hashtag pay it forward live. Pay it forward live so Verizon can match, and so we can really, really help push our small businesses through during that time. My time, unfortunately, is up.

Light up. Light up your face with gladness. And while you're sitting on that couch, hide every little trace of sadness. I'm about to join you in a minute.

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0: 4 seconds to register to vote. So we are going to do dumb stuff for 1 minute throughout 4 seconds to show you how quick that actually is. Yes?
1: Mm-hmm. Sorry, I was flexing.
0: Double time!
2: Come on, guys. Keep it up.
0: Do you have to go faster than that?
2: No, in tempo with the music is fine. Just don't hit me! Push it to the limits, guys.
0: Okay.
1: What did you think was happening for him, double time?
2: Got a minute to go, guys.
0: I know.
2: Okay. Come on. Push it.
0: You're not even helping.
1: I know.
2: I am motivational.
0: You can register
2: to
0: vote on us in this time.
2: Almost.
0: I feel like you should have built an obstacle course.
2: Oh. Stepping it up. Come on, Mibs. 30 seconds.
0: I don't think I can do it.
2: You can.
0: Clank. Clank. No, it hurts.
2: Keep it going, dog.
0: It was too hard. Oh, they're really syncopated.
2: 15 seconds. Okay. 5, 4, 3, 2, 1.

0: Yeah.
1: What's up, D-Rip? All right, guys. Welcome to 4204 Main Street Brewing Company. Thank you all for coming out. This is the christening party for the Afro Man Cold Froty 5. I've seen a lot of you holding it. Everybody's enjoying it. It is a fantastic malt liquor. Looking forward to a lot of great sales activity with this. It's a fantastic, fantastic drink.
2: Great, eh? Any good?
0: No, it's all right, delicious.
1: They agree. They think it's great, too.
0: It's a premium malt liquor. It really is.
1: Look at them. They're enjoying it. It is the first, as far as I know, craft malt liquor.
0: Absolutely.
1: Look at that good-looking guy. Look at the good-looking guy on the label. Anyway, guys, just wanted to thank you all for coming out. We appreciate you. And I'd like to introduce you now to the Foo Fops.
0: Woo! Oh, yeah. What's up, y'all? Where the smokers at?
3: Oh, my smokers at.
0: Oh, yeah.
3: Smoke some, bitch.
0: You ready, AZ?
4: Light it up.

0: Yeah, that's right. We smoke weed.
1: What's up, y'all? What's up, 4204?
2: 618.
1: Y'all enjoying this cold 45? This shit is delicious.
0: This shit is delicious.

0: Yeah. FUFOP. Black yeah. Back in Bella.
1: Yeah.
2: Who else in this motherfucker getting drunk too fast?
1: Slam them berries.
0: Here's another new joint right here.
1: Shotgun them shits.
2: Catch up. That's what we playing. Aw, shit.
0: Oh, yeah. That far, that far.
2: For real, for real.
0: Oh, yeah. Get that mic, Joe.

0: We like vagina. They came from China.
1: There's another one for the small
0: Ching Choi.
1: Two bucks. Hey, you.

0: call it weed.
1: Put it again.
0: Some of them call it marijuana.
2: Some of them call it ganja.
1: Smoke it up now.
0: I don't care what you call it. Just smoke that shit.
1: Put it again.
0: You need to get medicated.
1: Tell them what to the big young.
2: Hey, this is Jam for everybody that's got somebody locked up.
0: Yeah. The 80176. Where the cops at? Where the police? I see y'all. The police are in the building.

0: a black tax.
1: Write a letter,
0: a hustler. You know what I'm saying? Send us some pornos.
2: I need some alcohol. I got caught up like a motherfucker. Can I drink this big motherfucker?
3: Can I get a bandit?
1: If Shane or somebody would be so kind as to give us some more cold Frody
0: we
1: 5. We need some juice up here, man. We need some juice.
3: Yeah, we need some road sodas.
2: I'm about to fucking fall out.
1: Hey, this is a jam about Gary's old trailer.
2: Oh, shit. Dude.
0: Oh, shit. It's about my trailer.
4: Gary, how come your water don't work, man?
5: Gotta go outside for water.
4: And what's wrong with your trees?
5: My trees don't grow leaves.
4: It's like January.
5: I know. That's how I roll, dog.

0: and the neighbors can't get used to G.
1: Oh, beautiful motherfuckers. Thank you. We're back in the Cold 45. Oh, hold up. Hey, Z, man. Hey, Z would like to thank Mariah Carey for coming out to do this one.
0: Yeah, she got big, man. I love Mariah, though.
2: Chill.
1: Butterfly.
0: Me and Mariah. Gonna like baby.
2: Nick Cannon's all up in them guts.
1: You ready, Eddie?
0: Yeah, do it.
2: He was fucking with that Nickelodeon dick.
0: I think so. I think I'm ready. If I forget, forgive me now.

0: Yeah. Crazy bitch.
1: Thanks, Mariah.
0: Thank you for talking to me.
1: Beck.
2: Hope you guys are having a good night, having a good time.
1: Yeah. Y'all ready for Afro motherfucking M.A.N.?
3: Hell yeah.
1: Hell yeah.
2: I smoke weed with Afro
3: right
2: Man.
3: Now.
2: And Willie Nelson.
3: All you motherfuckers smoke weed. Everybody smoke fucking weed.
0: Light it up.
3: You know the cops are in the fucking building.
2: Hey.
1: This is a love song that Angel wrote. This is a love song that Angel wrote the joint.
3: Arrest all these people. They all got weed. This is for all my big girls in the building.
0: This goes to all the thick ones. Even the skinny thick ones.

0: Miami 23
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2: And everybody get to hear it.
1: Yeah.
2: Yeah.
1: Who check voice?
3: Here's a little joint for the strip club.
1: I got visual, whatever the fuck that shit called.
2: I'm drunk already.
1: Me too. We're throwing.

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1: Food Five.
0: You know the motherfucking cops can't stop.
1: The Food Five.
0: The Food Five.
1: Hey. Cops can't stop the Fox. Hey, check it out, y'all. Hey, check it out. Hey.
0: But goodies. Yeah, yeah.
2: Hey, this is Don Juan. This is our original DJ. This the motherfucker to help. This the motherfucker to introduce me and Angel Z. When Angel Z got out the joint, man.
0: Them oldies. So what? But goodies. Yeah, yeah.
1: Yo, check it out, y'all. 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
0: Don't really matter to them.
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3: Oh shit, I guess we done. No, thank you guys for coming out. Have a good night.
0: Oh, F-U-F-O-P-S. Foo Fops. Two in the pink, one in the stink. Remember that. Rocker with the shocker. You know what I'm saying? Rocker with the shocker. Two in the pink and one in the sting. Take your foot from the floor, place it right on the sink. Now I can sink my fingers even deeper in your clammy. Call me when you get home safe. We can skate until the morning. I could talk to you. Man, they gonna have to kick me off stage. Shit. I'll rap all night.

0: Good morning. It's 5 a.m. and this is day one of rehearsals for Coachella. Every woman's nightmare. This is my weight. 175. Long way to go. Let's get it.
1: We're gonna go 100% plant-based from now through Coachella.
2: I'm back on the stage after giving birth to twins.
3: I was a woman that felt like my body was not mine.
1: We know the power of vegetables, we know the power of plants, we know the power of foods that are unprocessed and as close to nature as possible. Plant-based is really about eliminating all the overly processed foods that don't do us any good anyways. When you're eating plant-based, you will definitely have more energy. You will definitely sleep better. You're definitely going to have improved complexion. Your mood is going to change completely.
2: It's time to work, so I have to get in that zone, and it's like a different headspace.
3: Me getting the weight off was so much easier than getting back in shape and my body feeling comfortable.
1: It's just making a move towards healthier choices. You guys have super long schedules. I know what that's like. You need the energy to be able

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1: This is Pinhead. You want to know who's lit? Then listen to my song, I Got That Fire. I'm bad, like Michael Jackson. Hee hee.

Hi, my name is Kip. Here on the set of the Golden Age video, shooting for the new TV on the Radio record. It's being directed by Petro Papahedropoulos. I've been talking to my bandmates about presenting authority figures and our interactions with them. I see lots of videos where there's cops arresting people. Lots of hip hop videos, that's a reoccurring motif. So it's on our minds. Everyone's been brilliant thus far. The cops are awesome, you should check them out.

0: video is not really in any sort of traditional narrative. It's basically two scenes happening within the video. It's us presented as kind of as a band, and then there's the cops. We're on two different mountaintops. You can't really see anything but the mountaintops right now.
1: My name is Sebastian. I'm from a production company in Los Angeles called Draw Pictures, and one of our directors, his name is Petro, he's friends with Kip, one of the singers of the band, and together they've been talking on the phone about their new video, Golden Age, and what kind of cool idea they could come up with. So the two of them have been brainstorming and came up with an idea which we're shooting today. It's for the song Golden Age, and the video involves a lot of strange things, things that you usually don't see in music videos. For example, bodybuilders with animal heads, and police dancers in police uniforms who rip open their shirts. It's a little bit of a surreal idea, and it has political themes. TV on the radio and Kip especially are very political people.

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0: towards everybody, all over the place, in most situations, most all of the time. I know I'm one of those everybody.
1: You ain't even got to tell me. I already know. I can tell by the way you were setting it up to tell me what you was about to tell me.

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1: Maybach music.
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0: You just gotta just be present, bro. 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You gonna fuck up if you're not.
1: Yeah. Well, so you get chicken sandwich.
2: Could I get a chicken sandwich?
3: Hey.

my mind on wreck in my brain. Shot the little Palestine, she with the gang. Shot the little A1 from Foxwood and Jane. Shot the little Hizzy, she work as a stewardess. I should probably go and get her the plane. Jane, B-Baby, I'm out of shackles and chain. Need my evil twin, we one in the same. Shot the machine from the woods, free 17 from the lane. R.I.P. smoke is a shame, I'm bumping them all in the range. I love all y'all niggas the same, I wish this was back in the day. For real, 40 deep in the east end. We call it swimming in the deep end. My bitches playing P and D&M. The shorties don't listen to Weekend. They arching back and making knees bend. And they ain't graduate, but they geeking. And they live in a crib with a cheap rent. Yeah. And I wish I could dead all the beef in. And I wish I could dead all the diss and deceased friends. I wish we could be friends. Probably sound like I'm preaching. The city might sleep in some peace then, but it's not realistic. What's realistic in money that we spend? We copping cars like policemen. We heavy guys like obese men. I keep showing love to the streets and it's still three to God, so they free men. Yeah. Yeah.

0: the Star Child, a.k.a. 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What's on top of the house? Roof. What's in the top of your mouth? Roof. What's babe name? Roof. What do a dog say? Roof. 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Roof. 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
1: Be off the grid.
2: Let's go, let's go, let's go, let's go, let's go, let's go, let's go, let's go, let's go.

0: fucking soul shit. 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This is the Lost Tapes. My name is Michael Rappaport. This is an honor and a motherfucking privilege to walk you through the beauty of the Ghostface Killah Lost Tapes. You hear that dusty soul shit? I love it. Yo, without further ado, coming in right now, Ghostface Killah, the icon. Shit, the motherfucker needs no introduction. I don't even know why I'm doing this shit. Yo, Deanie, do what the fuck you do.
1: Hey, cocksucker. Yeah, ain't it? Yo, what's good? What's good? What's good? What's good? Yo, yo, yo, check it out. Yo, I found the Lost Tapes. I found that Lost Tapes, kids. Yo, I'm going to send it over to you so we can just blast off with that shit one time and shit. All right? So, holler at me when you get to me, man. Just hit me back. Hit me back. You know what it is.

0: And
1: the things I say,
0: Riz, Riz, Riz, Riz, Riz, Riz, Riz, Riz, Riz, Riz, Riz, Riz, Riz, Riz, Riz, Riz, Riz, Riz, Riz, Riz, Riz, Riz, Riz, Riz, Riz, Riz, Riz, Riz, Riz, Riz, Riz, Riz, Riz, Riz, Riz, Riz, Riz, Riz, Riz, Riz, Riz, Riz, Riz, Riz, Riz, Riz, Riz, Riz, Riz, Riz, Riz, Riz, Riz, Riz, Riz, Riz, Riz, Riz, Riz, Riz, Riz, Riz, Riz, Riz, Riz, Riz, Riz, Riz, Riz, Riz, Riz, Riz, Riz, Riz, Riz, Riz, Riz, Riz, Riz, Riz, Riz, Riz, Riz, Riz, Riz, Riz, Riz, Riz, Riz, Riz, Riz, Riz,

0: Fuck you.
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0: with me.
1: Niggas are the best of people that were slaves. You know what I mean? And that's how they got to be niggas. Because they stole the cream of the crop from Africa and brought them over here and put us all together called one tribe. 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

0: martyr. 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Sick of these weak rap niggas misleading and cheering. 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I would rather help you than to kill you.
1: Niggas! 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

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I see her body 101. Yeah. See a body 101. 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

0: so wet.
1: 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Had liquor in my cup, yeah, passion in my cup. And Addy in my system, see a op, I'ma hit him up. Yeah, he gon' be a victim, I was tryna dance with the bitch. Couldn't keep my hands off her hips, know she spent some bands on the fit. Know I told you that she really wanna one crow, yeah, she advanced with the shit. And I got a chance with the bitch, lover boy romance with the bitch. 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

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I get up on that plane. I see so many seats in first class. 12, 14 seats. 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I sat in the back of the plane. Fucking crazy. And then I go on that whack ass vacation. The chef is feeding us the same meal every day, like I was like in jail still or something. I'm like, why are we eating jerk chicken and oxtail every single day? Can we switch it up? No, the oxtail was fire though. But can we switch it up? I can't eat that shit every day. What? And then you proceed to go through my phone. You wanted to cry. You were looking for something. It's on you. It's on you. Sorry for your loss.

0: She suck on my neck like she Dracula.
1: Yeah.
0: Hit from the back, I might tackle her.
1: Yeah.
0: Don't ask about my ops, cause we smacking them.
1: Yeah.
0: Fuck my ops, they haters.
1: Pussy.
0: Fuck my ops, they hoes.
1: Pussy.
0: The bitches that come around suck dick and don't put their phone out, them ones pros.
1: Oh God.

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I went in your room. I was all by myself.

0: back right
1: I'm
0: now.
1: Sick
0: you
1: of
0: tell
1: all this
0: me who
1: stress.
0: It is.
1: You keep stressing me. I'm
0: stress? Because
1: not...
0: I expect you to be faithful to me. That's stress.
1: All that drama, you keep stressing me.
0: You bring
1: me out.
0: You bring the drama to yourself.
1: You know
0: okay?
1: what? Keep all that's that. You... All that drama, you just keep that to yourself.
0: Go ahead then.
2: Hey, what's up, baby? How you doing?
3: My ex-man.
2: Yeah, I saw him tripping and everything.
3: Yeah.
2: If you want to talk about it later on,
3: yeah.
2: See if I can have a drink or something. Yeah? Cool with that?
3: Mm-hmm.
4: Yo, Bob, give me a pin.
2: Give me a call anytime. It doesn't matter what time it is. That's my real number, too.
3: No pager, right?
2: Nah, that's my direct number.
3: All right.
2: Take care, all right?

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0: our colleagues on Luna 3 that the mysterious Tunga meteor was really a spaceship.
1: In Siberia.
2: Check it. K-Bar, Dark Stars, DSR, what?
3: Feel intoxicated.
2: I aim with the rifle, the target in the dark scope. 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

0: 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T-Raps, Sledge.
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0: gotta be a license free so she can ride it. 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But you know what the story is. T-Rex, keep it so glorious. Yeah.
1: Sledge, T-Rex.
0: Shout out to K-Flip.
1: We keep it.
0: My nigga Ocean. PX.
1: He's a real mission.
0: Yeah, set it up, man. Shout out to that bartender too with that Ciroc. Got all of that. I had like 5 cups of that Ciroc.
2: Hello.
0: So I'm kind of in my element. But it's all love.
2: My element.
0: BX, man, that was that glorious joint. It's your boy Sledge. Shout out to the homie Capers, my nigga Ocean. It's BX Harlem, Uptown, we here, man. Holla.
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3: Bye.
2: Bye.
3: Bye. Bye.
5: Yeah, man. That was my boy Slash from T-Rex, man. BX in the building, stand up. Harlem, we love you too, man. All right, we got something a little special for you tonight. Kate, we don't really know about this one right here, but we got something from First World in the building. And he's about to shut it down.
2: Shut it down.
5: And he just going to do it off any old beat quality. Give us something special, man.
6: Anything.
5: Give us something special. Give us something special.
2: I'm feeling so
5: sad. This is my animal. Right now. I'm feeling my animal life.
7: Fat boy, First World.
2: My name is Larry.
7: Oh, God.
5: Yes, sir. That's what I'm talking about. That's what I'm talking about.
7: Okay, yeah. They call me terrorist.

0: have a beat? That's live, man. I need something off the head, man. You gotta give me something clear. We gonna do this. Double Dutch flow. Let's go.
1: 1, 2, 3, 4, 5, 6, 7, 8.
0: Go.
2: It's the 10 crack commandments.
0: Oh, man.
1: Yo, you got me thinking about drugs. Oh, God. Now I'm in my element. We gonna freestyle with this. Yo. I got that weed if you puff. Speed for the rush, ecstasy if you lust. If she breathes, she can bust. Got that, she'll make you sneeze, but we still call it dust. Got niggas walking around, shit, swinging at they tough. Got the uppers.

0: Pause and crack for real, my flow crack. 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It's only drugs around here, everybody getting high in the atmosphere, my flow's crack. Any high that you like, any high that you want, I make sure you get right, we get money. It's only drugs around here, everybody getting high in the atmosphere, cheer. Fat boys, world, first world, I got balls, baby. If you give me one more rough beat, I ain't gonna lie. I'll do it one more time.
1: We got one more,
2: I need something.
1: Give us something crazy.
2: Oh, God.

0: off this first world.
1: First world chill.
0: First World Entertainment, give it up for my man Sarah, yo. I don't even know, give it up for my man.
1: Lunchbox, I want to hear you. Lunchbox music.
0: Lunchbox music time. Let's get it, y'all.

Yeah, yeah, 12 dark stars back in my ear.

0: Yeah, Dark Stars, First World, Lunchbox Music.
1: T-Rex, that album is there, man, come get it. We got the Lunchbox Music joints over here.
2: Tracks in the laboratory and the category. The rap game, the cause glory, it's devastation.

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1: Yeah.
0: Yeah, but,
1: Yo, yo, niggas, watch your eyes. 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
1: I empty out the clip, letting off on forthwith. Brandish the 4/5, chambers ready, I'm letting off like hog spit.

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Emmett 1000, sir! 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
2: Gum.
1: You ain't chewing no gum.
2: Candy?
1: What did you put in your mouth?
2: It's PCP.
1: Oh, you just said!

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1: Yeah. 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
1: Next up, the Red Rebel. 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

0: 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And it's the world that's evil and selfish. Now, I'd like that. But that shit ain't the truth. The truth is, you're the weak, and I'm the tyranny of evil men. But I'm trying, Ringo. I'm trying real hard to be the shepherd.
1: Yeah. Yo, yo. Where my people's at? Everybody in the back?
2: Yeah, let's get it.
1: Y'all ready?
2: You already know.
1: All right, check it. 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

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Lyrical torture method, just watch how the guards do it. 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We slice mics precise, bang out like tubs of rice. Cause 99 stabs equals 99 strikes. 100 step, the final strike, kill streak, the 100 life. 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
2: I mean,
1: you talking about the LAB fan, yo.
3: Explain yourself, nigga.
2: Put your fucking hands down,
1: what's
2: son.
1: What's good with that shit?
3: Fuck all that side talk, nigga.
1: A word, nigga.
2: Put your motherfucking
1: fire out, you. Come on, man.
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1: Yo, fuck that.
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